0: Both our doctors in training, but also our senior doctors, are working under incredibly stressful conditions, conditions that lead our doctors to be incredibly fatigued.
1: Warragul has received another election promise from the state coalition ahead of the upcoming election. The coalition has pledged to remove a level crossing at a congested intersection. It's the Gallagher's Crossing boom gates that would be removed. However, the cost of the plan has not been revealed. The coalition says the plan would be formalised in its first term of government if it wins the November state election, and the budget bid would then be submitted. After the loss of the MotoGP and Superbikes, One Nation has unveiled a plan to rebuild Phillip Island's visitor economy. Alex Doherty reports.
2: One Nation's candidate for Bass, Nicole Shelican, says a meeting with Destination Phillip Island about the loss of the events helped develop the strategy. Ms. Shelican says the strategy is about making better use of what's already available to the community. The plan does call for a broader year-round events calendar across Phillip Island and San Remo. The state government said back in February it was working to secure a major event for the region. The final MotoGP event at Phillip Island will run from October 23 to 25 before moving to Adelaide next year. The World Superbikes will race for the final time in 2027 before it too moves to South Australia. Alex Stockerty, Capital Radio News.
1: The Albanese government says the conflict in the Middle East is mainly to blame for the latest interest rate hike. Yesterday, the Reserve Bank lifted the official cash rate to 4.6%. It's the fourth increase this year. The Victorian Greens are proposing free public transport in Victoria to offset high cost of living issues. The Greens say it would save commuters about $200 a month and cost the state about $900 million to implement the initiative for 1 year. The party's leader, Helen Sandel, says the government does have the money to cover the cost.
3: And they're making choices every day about what it's being spent on, and I'm sure that you'll hear both Labor and the Liberals over the next 8 weeks until the election come out with huge spending. Budgets are about choices, right? And Labor Party says we can spend $400 million on upgrades at the Grand Prix. They say that we can spend billions of dollars on toll roads.
1: Virgin Australia is being accused of blaming weather as a cover for cabin crew shortages. More than 40 flights were cancelled across the weekend as football fans flew in and out of Melbourne. It's estimated as many as 30,000 passengers were impacted by either cancellations or delays. And the actor who played the headmaster on the TV show Saved by the Bell has died. Dennis Haskins was 75.
4: 3GG Local Sport.
1: Brisbane's Lord Mayor has presented Lions coach Chris Fagan with the keys to the city after guiding the club to a third straight AFL Premiership. Thousands of fans chanting for the 65-year-old to chase a four-peat as he accepted the honour yesterday.
5: So who knows what next year will bring for the team, whether it'll be a four-peat or not, but we should be very, very happy with what they've done so far.
1: Fagan is still weighing up whether to continue coaching next season. That's the latest news update. I'm Scott Maiman from the Capital Radio Newsroom.
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1: Unleaded, $2.32 at the Shell Narnagoon. It's $2.38 at the EG Ampol Warragul and $2.39 at the BP Traralgon East.
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7: A shower or two today and 25 degrees. Tomorrow, showers increasing 22. Friday, rain and 16. And Saturday, showers and 17. Warragul, a top of 25 today. Moree, 26. And Traralgon, 25.
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0: Forever Classic 3GG getting into the groove with Madonna and a 30-minute music marathon thanks to Accident Tone Gippsland. Prompt and professional attention from Bunyip to Mallacoota and right across Gippsland. We'll have another 30-minute music marathon and another chance to play Burjo's Beat the Bowser coming up again real soon. Hey, a shower or two and 25 today. Tomorrow's showers increasing in 22. Rain for Friday and 16 and Saturday showers in 17. Warragul atop of 25 today, Moe 26 and Traralgon 25 degrees. Up shortly, some Hoodoo Gurus. 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

0: 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Thanks to Accident Towing Gippsland, prompt and professional attention from Bunyip to Mallacoota and right across Gippsland. 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Please, and some rocking from Brian Adams. 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
11: 24 degrees in Warrigal, it's 22 in Traralgon, 24 right now for Pakenham. From the Capital Radio 3GG newsroom, I'm Scott Mayman. Works expected to be wrapped up by Christmas on the final section of the Surf Parade shed path in Inverloch. Bass Coast Shire Council says recent investigations have found the existing road reserve can accommodate the shed path, a two-way road and car parking. The two-way road and parking arrangement is now Council's preferred design and construction's due to begin soon. Under the proposal, the road alignment would extend into existing nature strips along parts of Surf Parade, with services also needing to be relocated. Council is currently determining the cost of relocating those services and will consult affected residents and property owners along the section of Surf Parade. And work is already underway at the Baw Culture and Connection Precinct in Warragul. It's located next to the West Gippsland Arts Centre and Civic Park. Gippslanders, particularly those over the age of 55, are being encouraged to go to the GP and get their hearts checked out. Latest data has found the Latrobe Valley records over 82 cardiovascular deaths per 100,000 people, well above the Victorian rate. Rox Johnston from the Alfred Hospital says elderly Gippslanders could be living with severe aortic stenosis, which forces the heart to work harder to pump blood.
12: People can just go to their GP when they've got any symptoms that they feel their breathlessness or fatigue is a bit out of the normal for them. And they can just ask their GP for a heart health check where they listen to their heart with a stethoscope. It takes about 30 seconds. And if there's any signs that there could be a problem, they will refer them on for an echocardiogram, which is like an ultrasound of the heart.
11: The booming tobacco black market has wiped another $200 million from the federal coffers. It sparked this warning there could soon be no legal tobacco market left. CEO of the Australian Association of Convenience Stores, Teo Fukari, says the government has got all their priorities wrong.
13: This federal excise topped out around $16 billion around 6 or 7 years ago. It's now below $4 billion for the first time since the turn of the century. Clearly, government excise is going backwards, especially in Victoria. Organised crime have taken over this industry. They started there. They've spread it around the country.
11: A Victorian couple's sailing holiday has been brought to a frightening halt after the yacht collided with a whale, forcing them to abandon ship and sending the vessel to the bottom of the Pacific Ocean. Jeremy and Gemma Cooper and two other crew were 250 nautical miles from Norfolk Island, bound for New Zealand, when the collision happened Saturday. Jeremy reckons they're lucky to be alive.
14: Just a massive impact. Lots of noise. Went upstairs and, you know, you look out the back of the boat and there's a pod of whales. You know, start looking at what the damage is, and it was pretty evident that was pretty catastrophic very early on. We had a lot of water coming in on the starboard. The boat. Boat was completely unsteerable.
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11: Brazil has downed the Socceroos in front of a record crowd at Suncorp Stadium, the visitors winning 4-2. Melbourne's plans to establish a training base at Caulfield is on the brink of collapse. Eddie Summerfield has details.
15: Melbourne has hoped to build a new base at Caulfield Racecourse, but the club began falling out of favour with Melbourne Racing Club last year over a desire to tunnel under the racetrack to link offices with training grounds. The MRC, who is the precinct's major tenant, held its AGM last week. The Age reporting chairman Cameron Fisher declared the ambitious $100 million project won't happen and the matter is dead. Both the Demons and state government say they're working together on a solution. Eddie Summerfield, Melbourne.
11: And that's the latest news update. I'm Scott Maiman from the Capital Radio Newsroom.
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11: Unleaded, $2.32 at the Shell Narnagoon. It's $2.38 at the EG Ampol Warragul and $2.39 at the BP Traralgon East.
1: 3GG's four-day forecast for Southern Stock Feeds. 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
0: A shower of 2 and 25 today. Tomorrow, showers increasing 22. On Friday, rain and 16. And Saturday, showers and 17. Warragul atop at 25 today, Moe 26, and Traralgon 25 degrees.
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0: Forever Classic 3GG, Craig Pritchard with a 30-minute music marathon. Pink Floyd, another brick in the wall. See, Roger Waters is actually releasing a new album shortly with new interpretations of some of Pink Floyd's classics over the years. So hopefully he'll tour. That'll be the closest we get to Pink Floyd being on tour again, which would be fantastic. Thanks to Accident Tone Gippsland, prompt and professional attention from Bunyip to Mallacoota and right across Gippsland. We'll have another 30-minute music marathon just after midday. A shower of 2 and 25 today. Showers increasing in 22 tomorrow. Some rain about in 16 on Friday. Saturday showers and 17. Warragul a top of 25 today. Moe 26. And Traralgon 25 degrees. Up soon, Sir Elton John. Don't you know I'm still standing better than I am. Forever Classic 3GG.
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0: 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So, Burjo has bought in his Bowser, and instead of fuel, it gives you money and a chance to win quite a bit of it too. So, keep on listening for your chance to be part of it all. And then when you do play, remember this, you've got to make sure you don't get too greedy because you'll hear the amounts go up and up and it'll be tempting to not say stop, but you've got to say stop before the boom goes off, otherwise you'll lose everything. 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

0: Forever Classic 3DD with Craig Pritchard. Another 30-minute music marathon coming up after midday to kickstart your Wednesday afternoon. We'll check out some George Harrison. And John Mellencamp. And how about some free fuel? We might have that too with Burjo's Beat the Bowser, thanks to the Dog Shop. 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And, of course, just 3 days left. Well, 2.5 days basically left for your chance to win the Bowser. So, yeah, lock it in throughout the day and make sure you give it a go, because already we're giving away quite a bit of fuel over the last week and a half. 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
8: 24 degrees in Warrigal, 21 in Traralgon, 24 for Pakenham. From the Capital Radio 3GG newsroom, I'm Scott Maiman. Tragedy on a West Gippsland road. A motorcyclist has been killed in a crash at Cockatoo. The crash happened about 6:30 last night on Warrielic Road. It's understood the rider lost control of the machine and crashed into a pole. The state government's been slammed by the member for Gippsland South, with the Carroll government accused of using decade-old road crash data to respond to the state's pothole crisis. Transport Accident Commission internal briefing documents reportedly advised Minister Steve Demopoulos last month that road defects rarely caused serious road accidents. But the Herald Sun reports the advice was based on a study conducted between 2014 and 2016. Danny O'Brien believes the government relied on old data because it did not want the most accurate advice to be aired.
9: I think this is a government that will try and keep any data that particularly shows how bad our roads are. They'll keep that secret and keep it away from the public. But the driving public knows for sure exactly what's happening because we see it every day, and our roads are in a terrible condition, and no doubt it is a safety risk.
8: Jailed yet again, a convicted pedophile is back behind bars after getting caught making inappropriate messages to teenage boys years after an earlier sentence. The man's been jailed after he was caught messaging teenage boys online to procure child sex abuse material. The Latrobe Valley County Court heard the man bought vapes online for a 12-year-old boy in exchange for nude images. In sentencing, the court referred to the history of the Longwarri man dating back to the 90s. In addition to the most recent incident, the prosecution further charged him with failing to comply with reporting obligations. He'll be eligible for parole in 3 years. A teenager has been stabbed by another teen at Sunbury train station. Police say the stabbing late yesterday afternoon followed a verbal dispute. The boys are not known to each other. A woman who was brutally assaulted by a group of motorcyclists at West Footscray has described the horrifying attack as police appeal to find the thugs believed to be behind two other attacks on motorcyclists. Kiara Parker has details.
10: Emma was riding her motorbike to a friend's place to watch a movie when she came under attack by a group of motorcyclists earlier this month. One of the males from the pack jumped off his moving bike onto Emma, knocking her off her bike. The 27-year-old was seriously injured after she was punched, kicked, tasered and struck with a baton as her motorcycle was stolen.
11: It was horrifying. It was scary. It will probably be the worst moment of my entire life.
10: On the same day, two other motorcyclists were allegedly attacked by the same group at West Footscray. The first victim's bike was found burnt out after he was set upon. The other rider was hit with a wrench and robbed. Kiara Parker, Melbourne.
8: Anthony Albanese is joining Ben Carroll today to announce details for the second stage of the Melbourne Airport Rail Project. The Prime Minister and the Premier to announce the first tracks will be laid from 2028.
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8: The Socceroos have gone down swinging against Brazil in their second friendly, Brazil winning 4-2 in Brizzy. One of West Gippsland's prolific goalkeepers is on the move. Alex Doherty reports.
12: Coraline full forward Nathan Gardner is heading to the Mornington Peninsula. He signed with MPFNL Division 1 Premiers Dramana in one of the biggest recruiting coups so far over the local footy off-season. Gardner will arrive to the Tigers having kicked 100 goals a season for Coraline every year since 2023. Dramana president Jeff Bly has told the Herald Sun Gardner's decision to join the club was driven by a desire to test himself with a premiership contender. He's not the only one from Coraline who's heading there. Former Cobras coach Sean Sparks will join the club's coaching panel as an assistant. Alex Stockerty, Capital Radio News.
8: That's the latest news update. I'm Scott Maiman from the Capital Radio Newsroom.
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1: 3GG's four-day forecast for Southern Stock Feeds, offering fully customised dairy, beef and sheep pellets.
0: A shower at 2 and 25 today. Tomorrow, showers increasing 22. Friday, rain 16. And Saturday, showers and 17. Warragul atop at 25 today. Maui, 26. And Traralgon, 25 degrees.
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We're a station that loves watching you win, and your chance to do it again shortly with Burjo's Beat the Bowser. Choir Boys and Barnsley on the way shortly. Here's some ABBA as we continue a 30-minute music marathon. 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

0: 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What to be next? 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

0: Forever Classic 3GG, Craig Pritchard wrapping up a 30-minute music marathon with Barnsley and Too Much Ain't Enough Love. He's about to go back out on the road again with a bunch of great Aussie acts to do some summer shows. Thanks to Accident Towing Gippsland, prompt and professional attention from Bunyip to Mallacoota and right across Gippsland. We'll do another 30-minute music marathon just after one. Hey, a shower of 2 and 25 today. Tomorrow's showers increasing 22. Rain on Friday with 16 and Saturday showers and 17. Warragul atop of 25 today, Moe 26 and Traralgon 25 degrees. Up soon, Phil Collins has some Motown for us.
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Hey there, it's Dixie from 3GG's Local Breakfast. Thursday morning, we are back not only with the Oscar Ear Test, but also What Caught My Eye and 90s Heartthrob. Rick Price joins me. Make sure you're a part of it.

0: Forever Classic 3GG, Craig Pritchard. Hope you're having a great Wednesday so far. Hey, Burjo's Beat the Bowser. Are you ready to win some more cash?
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0: 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But one thing to keep in mind, don't be greedy, but at the same time, you want to try and get, I know, as much fuel for yourself as possible, but at the same time, remember, there's a boom that goes off sometime, and you've got to say stop before the boom goes off. Now, quite a few people have been able to do that, but there's others that have totally forgotten about it, and all of a sudden the boom goes off and that's it. They don't get anything. 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
13: 25 degrees in Warragul, 22 in Traralgon and 24 in Pakenham. From Capital Radio 3GG Newsroom, I'm Alex Stockerty. A convicted pedophile from Longwarri has been jailed again after getting caught making inappropriate messages to teenage boys years after an earlier sentence. Scott Maiman reports.
14: The man's been jailed after he was caught messaging teenage boys online to procure child sex abuse material. The Latrobe Valley County Court heard the man bought vapes online for a 12-year-old boy in exchange for nude images. In sentencing, the court referred to history of the man dating back to the 90s. In addition to the most recent incident, the prosecution further charged him with failing to comply with reporting obligations. He's eligible for parole in 3 3 years. Scott Maiman, Capital Radio News.
13: A motorcyclist has been killed in a crash on the outskirts of West Gippsland. The crash happened about 6:30 last night at Cockatoo on Wooreyallock Road. It's understood the rider lost control of the machine and crashed into a pole. The motorcyclist, who's yet to be identified, died at the scene. Victoria's visitor economy is booming at a record high. Visitor spending is at $49.5 billion, increasing by 6.6% in the 12 months since June. $3.6 billion came from China, a 20% year-on-year rise. Minister for Major Events Anthony Carbines says sporting events are huge attractions.
15: From the US, we had some 7,000 visitors from the United States just for the NFL clash at the MCG. It's seen the British Lions and Irish Lions tour, Boxing Day test to come. There were more than 21% increase in visitors from the UK. Their spending went up some 42%.
13: Last week, Melbourne Airport welcomed 243 passengers in 2 days for the AFL Grand Final. Applications to join Victoria Police have hit a 7-year high, with 1 in 4 applying aged between 18 and 21. 9,007 people applied to become a police officer in the 12 months to the end of June, up from 7,677 the previous year. The recruitment drive has been ramped up as Victoria Police tries to fill the full-time equivalent of 1,300 vacancies. Superintendent Paul Bertoncello says they're opening it up to 17-year-olds.
16: Commence training at 18. And this is very much a pilot to see if there's an appetite there. There are young people who are going through high school who the academic path is just not for them. And at a time where they're making choices about what to do next year, we just want to make sure that we're available to them as a choice.
13: And a mason has paid a $138,000 penalty for breaching anti-fraud rules. The communications watchdog has found the telco failed to carry out ID checks before transferring phone numbers from other providers.
1: 3GG Local Sport.
13: Manchester City could be dumped from the Premier League for financial breaches over a 9-season period. The Premier League accusing City of cooking its books to the tune of more than $1.5 billion and breached both the EPL and UEFA's spending limits. City chief executive Ferran Soriano was tight-lipped when approached by Sky News.
17: Sky News, the Premier League confirms you cheated for nearly a decade. Do you apologise to football fans?
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13: And Coraline spearhead Nathan Gardner is on the move. It's confirmed he's signed with MPFNL Division 1 Premiers Dramana for next year. That's the latest 3GG news update from the Capital Radio Newsroom.
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0: A shower at 2 and 25 today. Tomorrow, showers increasing in 22. Friday, rain in 16. And Saturday, showers in 17. Warragul atop at 25 today. Moe 26. And Traralgon 25 degrees.
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Hi there, it's Dixie, dropping by from 3GG's local breakfast. Here's a friendly reminder, it's back again, Thursday morning, 25 past 6, the first chance to win. 3GG's ultimate air test, it's up to 1,480. That money could be yours.

0: Forever Classic 3GG, Craig Pritchard with a 30-minute music marathon, Queen and David Bowie together, Under Pressure. Hope you're having a great Wednesday. We'll have another 30-minute music marathon on the way, thanks to Accident Tow in Gippsland, prompt and professional attention from Bunyip to Mallacoota and right across Gippsland just after 2 o'clock this afternoon. Hey, a shower of 2 and 25 today. Tomorrow, showers increasing in 22. On Friday, rain in 16. And Saturday, showers in 17. Warragul a top of 25 today. Moe 26. And Traralgon 25 degrees. Up shortly, some Eurythmics. 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

0: 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And yeah, what a great soundtrack it was too. Hey, the Ultimate Ear Test is back tomorrow morning, giving you a chance to win some cash again. 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
3: Hey, it's Mac of the Prize Guy with more free fuel to give away. 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Oh, what kind of car are you driving around at the moment, Jodes?
4: A Hyundai.
3: Oh, okay. Is it one of the SUVs? Is it one of the little ones?
4: A little I-30. Yeah, not too bad on fuel, but
3: Any
4: bit can help.
3: All right. You know how to play Burjo's Beat the Bowser?
4: I do.
3: All right. Yell out stop before that Bowser goes boom. You ready to play, Jody?
4: Ready to play.
3: All right, Burjo, take it away.
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3: Stopping at $106. Congratulations, yep. Jodie. Well done.
4: Beautiful. Thank you.
3: That's about a tank, isn't it?
4: 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That's great.
2: 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Free fuel coming your way. Congratulations. But let's see how much further you could have gone.
3: Got $106 and the Bowser goes boom. You timed it perfectly, Jody. Well done.
4: 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Thank you very much.
3: 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Talk soon.
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And Deep Blue Something.

0: 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Anyhow, those songs and more coming up after two as part of a 30-minute music marathon.
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9: 25 degrees in Warrigal, 22 in Traralgon and 24 in Pakenham. From the Capital Radio 3GG newsroom, I'm Alex Stockerty. The federal government maintains it is finding savings as it comes under growing pressure to reduce spending. The Reserve Bank has raised interest rates for the fourth time this year to 4.6%. The RBA says domestic pressures are contributing to inflation alongside global challenges. Speaking in Melbourne this morning, Prime Minister Anthony Albanese says Labor is spending responsibly.
10: We've had $178 billion of savings. Every single economic statement that we have handed down has had savings. Indeed, the only savings that the Coalition have supported is on the NDIS.
9: Victoria is lagging behind other states when it comes to shutting down illegal tobacco shops, Kiara Parker reports.
11: Despite being billed as the toughest in the nation, Victoria's new tobacco closure powers shut just 22 shops in 10 days, a fraction of Queensland's 148. Thousands of retailers across the state are suspected of selling illegal tobacco products, but the Herald Sun reports the Victorian government has managed to close just two stores a day on average since new laws came into effect on September 9. Since then, the state government says $11.4 million in illicit tobacco products has been seized. As of last week, just 38 stores had been hit with their instant closure orders. Those who failed to comply face fines of up to $2.5 million and 20 years behind bars.
9: One Nation's candidate for Bass has unveiled a plan for Phillip Island's visitor economy after losing both the MotoGP and the Superbikes. Nicole Shelikins says a meeting with Destination Phillip Island has helped develop a strategy which would see a broader year-round events calendar across Phillip Island and San Remo. Ms. Shelikins says the strategy is about making better use of what's already available to the community. The final MotoGP event at Phillip Island will run next month from October 23 to 25 before it moves to Adelaide next year. Elderly Gippslanders are being encouraged to go to their GP and ask them to listen to their heart. It comes as recent data from Monash University found the Latrobe Valley recorded 82.4 cardiovascular deaths per 100,000 people. Rox Johnston from the Alfred Hospital says the burden of heart disease is particularly concerning across the region.
12: In comparison, when the Victorian average sits around 60 and the national average sits around 63.8 for deaths related to cardiovascular disease, with the Latrobe Valley has a higher proportion of people over the age of 55, so cardiovascular disease is affecting Gippslanders in higher proportion.
9: And applications to join Victoria Police has hit a 7-year high, with 1 in 4 applying aged between 18 and 21. 9,007 people applied to become a police officer in the 12 months to the end of June, up from 7,677 the previous year. The recruitment drive has been ramped up as Victoria Police tries to fill the full-time equivalent of 1,300 vacancies.
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9: Richmond insists there's plenty of green shoots despite what President John O'Rourke has described as a disappointing season. The president says he expects the Tigers to climb up the ladder from next year.
13: But we also know from all the evidence on successful rebuilds in the modern era, including our own in the early 2010s, that significant improvement in on-field competitiveness occurs across years 3 and 4. And we can rightly expect to see that from 2027.
9: And Bairnsdale cricket product and Australia captain Sophie Molyneux has been named for the upcoming Women's International Cricket Series against Bangladesh and New Zealand. She's currently under an injury cloud, still recovering from a hip injury. That's the latest 3GG News Update from the Capital Radio Newsroom.
1: 3GG's four-day forecast for Southern Stock Feeds, offering fully customised dairy, beef and sheep pellets.
0: A shower of 2 and 25 today. Tomorrow, showers increasing 22. Friday, rain and 16. And Saturday, showers and 17. Warragul atop of 25 today. Moree 26 and Tarawan 25 degrees.
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0: 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A shower of 2 and 25 today, tomorrow showers increasing 22, Friday rain and 16 and Saturday showers and 17. Warragul atop of 25 today, Moree 26 and Traralgon 25 degrees. 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
9: Thanks to Terry and the team at Crawford Marine, Chickerill Street, Morwell, celebrating over 60 years in boating.
10: 24 degrees in Warrigal, 23 in Traralgon and 24 in Pakenham. From the Capital Radio 3GG newsroom, I'm Alex Stockerty. A convicted pedophile from Long Warri has been jailed again after getting caught making inappropriate messages to teenage boys years after an earlier sentence. The man has been jailed after he was caught messaging teenage boys online to procure child sex abuse material. The Latrobe Valley County Court heard the man bought vapes online for a 12-year-old boy in exchange for nude images. In sentencing, the court referred to the history of the man dating back to the 90s. In addition to the most recent incident, the prosecution further charged him with failing to comply with reporting obligations. He'll be eligible for parole in 3 years. Applications to join Victoria Police have hit a 7-year high. More from Kiara Parker.
11: Young Victorians are fueling the spike. 9,007 people applied to become a police officer in the 12 months to the end of June, up from 7,677 the previous year. One in four applicants aged between 18 and 21. For the first time, students in their final year of high school can start their application while they're still 17. Chief Commissioner Mike Bush says the recruitment drive has been ramped up as Victoria Police tries to fill the full-time equivalent of 1,300 vacancies.
12: We should meet our target of getting back to profile by mid-2028. To be fully up to complement, that's a little over 17,000.
11: A $1.8 million advertising campaign is encouraging people to step up and join the force. The Victoria Police Academy has doubled, with an extra 650 recruits to enter training each year.
10: Another promise from the state coalition for Warrigal ahead of the upcoming election, Scott Maiman reports.
13: The Coalition has pledged to remove a level crossing at a congested intersection. It's the Gallagher's Crossing boom gates that would be removed. However, the cost of the plan has not been revealed. The Coalition says the plan would be formalised in its first term of government if it wins the November state election, and a budget would then be submitted. The Coalition says the removal of the crossing would improve Warragul's traffic movement. Scott Maiman, Capital Radio News.
10: And parents here are being warned e-scooters are not a toy after new research found more than a quarter of injured riders were aged under 16. A joint Royal Melbourne Hospital and RACV study found 133 of 482 injured e-scooter riders were below the legal operating age, with the youngest just 3 years old. Associate Professor Alicia Burke from the Royal Melbourne Hospital says modified bikes pose a greater risk.
14: In some cases, the e-bikes, very, very fast, kind of 70, 80 kilometres an hour, again, associated with a higher likelihood of injury. We are seeing lots of people with injuries like broken arms, but around a quarter in this work had head injuries and other really serious injuries, and around 5% had life-threatening injuries.
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10: Lachie Neal will be playing for Collingwood in 2027, Eddie Summerfield reports.
15: Just days after the grand final, the Triple Premiership Lion has told Brisbane officials he'll be leaving the club as an unrestricted free agent. Lachie Neal to join Collingwood on a three-year deal. The 33-year-old to sign with the Magpies when the free agency window opens on Friday. It's expected to be a busy October for the Pies. Coleman Medal winner Jesse Hogan also tipped to join the club.
10: Essendon has re-signed Nick Martin through until the end of 2031. The 25-year-old missed the entire season with a knee injury. And in the Gippsland League, Bairnsdale have signed a new coach for next year. Former league best and fairest Shannon Lange will join the club after a starring role in Cowar's first premiership in 20 years in the North Gippsland competition. That's the latest 3GG news update from the Capital Radio newsroom.
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16: Showers look like they're going to be developing this evening and continuing overnight as we head towards a low of 14 degrees. And then we are expecting plenty of rain over the next few days, increasing tomorrow 24. Rain and thunderstorms Friday, they say up to 45 mils. 16 degrees expected. Saturday, more showers on the way, heading for a top of 17.
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0: 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Congratulations to everybody who's already won free fuel. What to be next? It's Burjo's Beat the Bowser, and we play again in minutes.
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0: Queensland's 3JJ across the Latrobe Valley. 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

0: Crowded House. 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Forever Classic 3 Double G wrapping up a 30-minute music marathon across Gippsland and at the Latrobe Valley Macca with you for a Wednesday afternoon. Hey, don't forget, more chances coming your way, the Savo, to get yourself some free fuel with Burjo's Be the Bowser. I'll make another call very soon, so keep an ear out for that. 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SMS your name and 3GG to 0428 811 455. Looks like showers developing this evening and continuing overnight as we head towards a low of 14. Rain increasing through the day tomorrow. A max of 24. Plenty of rain on the way Friday, Saturday. Tops hovering around those mid to high teens. Yes, we're going to be dropping right back down into those winter-like conditions. Michael Jackson, very soon. 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
0: Hey, it's Mac the Prize Guy with more free fuel to give away from Burjo's Bowser. 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
0: All right, mate. 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
0: Stopping at $109. Congratulations, Barry. Well done, mate.
3: Thank you.
2: Well done. Hey, enjoy all that free fuel straight from Burjo's Bowser. But let's see how much further you could have gone. $149.
0: Oh, another 40 bucks would have been nice, but hey.
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0: Oh, getting up there a little bit, Perry. $162 in the Bowser.
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0: congratulations to everybody who's already won free fuel. What have you next? It's Burjo's Beat the Bowser, and we play again soon.
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0: 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Another 30-minute music marathon after we catch up with the latest from the newsroom. 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
4: 531 3GG's latest beach and surf conditions.
5: Good afternoon, Georgia here with your Warrigal 3GG surf report. There's around a metre of swell on the central Gippsland coast this afternoon with winds sitting north to northeast around 10 to 15 knots. Conditions are likely to be a bit wind affected and average, particularly on exposed beaches. The swell is coming from the east to southeast around a metre, so there's some energy, but it's not a major swell. Winds are expected to continue throughout the afternoon. 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
6: 24 degrees in Warrigal, 22 in Traralgon and 23 in Pakenham. From the Capital Radio 3GG Newsroom, I'm Alex Stockerty. There's been another spike in Australia's inflation rate, putting further pressure on the Reserve Bank to again raise interest rates in November. Michael Packey reports.
7: Latest data shows consumer prices grew 4% in the year to August, a 0.5% increase on the July numbers. Housing was the biggest contributor to the result, mainly on the back of higher construction costs, rents and energy prices. The inflation rate was also driven by a spike in petrol and diesel prices as the reduction to the fuel excise came to an end. Underlying inflation remained steady at 3.6%. This is the figure the Reserve Bank looks at when considering interest rate movements. This is still well above the RBA's target band of 2-3%. Meaning the chance of a rate hike on Melbourne Cup Day is almost a sure bet.
6: A motorcyclist has died in a crash in Cockatoo. It's believed the rider lost control of the bike and crashed into a pole on Wooriyalik Road at around 6:30 last night. The yet-to-be-identified rider died at the scene. Police say investigations remain ongoing. Gippsland South Nationals MP Danny O'Brien has slammed the state government for using decade-old road crash data to respond to Victoria's pothole crisis. TAC internal briefing documents reportedly advised Minister Steve Demopoulos last month road defects rarely caused serious road accidents. But the Herald Sun reports the advice was based on a study conducted between 2014 and 2016. Mr. O'Brien believes the government relied on old data because it didn't want the most accurate advice be aired.
8: I think this is a government that will try and keep any data that particularly shows how bad our roads are. They'll keep that secret and keep it away from the public. But the driving public knows for sure exactly what's happening because we see it every day and our roads are in a terrible condition and no doubt it is a safety risk.
6: The new leader of the Greens has vowed to replace Labor and stop the rise of One Nation. David Shoebridge secured the leadership in a party room ballot, seeing off challenges from Maureen Faruqi and Sarah Hanson-Young. He steps into the role following the resignation of Larissa Waters. Senator Shoebridge says his goal is to turn the Greens into a mass movement.
9: This is an extraordinary moment in politics, and we can all feel it. We can feel that politics as usual is not providing the answers that people are desperately calling for now. After 4 years of a Labor government, things have got harder. Much, much harder.
6: Gippslanders, particularly those over the age of 55, are being encouraged to go to the GP and get their hearts checked. Latest data has found the Latrobe Valley records over 82 cardiovascular deaths per 100,000 people, which is well above the Victorian rate. Rox Johnston from the Alfred Hospital says elderly Gippslanders could be living with severe aortic stenosis, which forces the heart to work harder to pump blood.
10: People can just go to their GP when they've got any symptoms that they feel, their breathlessness or fatigue is a bit out of the normal for them, and they can just ask their GP for a heart health check where they listen to their heart with a stethoscope. It takes about 30 seconds, and if there's any signs that there could be a problem, they will refer them on for an echocardiogram, which is like an ultrasound of the heart.
4: 3GG local sport.
6: Richmond coach Adam Uze says the time for talk at the Tigers is over. President John O'Rourke said during last night's Richmond's best and fairest, he expects the club to climb up the ladder next year. Uze says their actions will be judged by on-field results.
11: We can talk about what we're building, but talk doesn't win football games. Our actions will be what we're judged on. What we do when we're tired, what we do when we're challenged, and what we do when no one is watching. That's what will define us.
6: Tiger Tim Taranto last night claiming his third Jack Dyer medal as the club's best and fairest. That's the latest 3GG news update from the Capital Radio newsroom.
4: 3GG. Time saver traffic. 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Prompt and professional attention from Bunyip to Mallacoota and right across South Gippsland.
5: Good afternoon. Traffic is a little busy coming off the Monash Freeway. It is slow outbound from Toorak Road to Warragul Road, then again from Ferntree Gully Road to Belgrave Hallam Road. However, it does clear onto the Princes Freeway for a nice clear run through Narnagoon, Bunyip, Longwarri and on into Warragul. This week at IGA, get Primo Shortcut Rhineless Bacon, 750 grams, half price, just $8.40. That's worth pulling over for. Ends October 6th at participating stores, excludes IGA local grocery. That's the latest 3GG time saver traffic.
4: 3GG's 4-day forecast for Southern Stock Feeds, offering fully customised dairy, beef and sheep pellets.
12: Showers look like they're going to be developing this evening and continuing overnight as we head towards a low of 14 degrees, and then we are expecting plenty of rain over the next few days, increasing tomorrow 24. Rain and thunderstorms Friday, they say up to 45 mils. 16 degrees expected. Saturday, more showers on the way, heading for a top of 17.
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0: The Big O, Roy Orbison, You Got It, wrapping up a 30-minute music marathon at Forever Classic 3GG. Hopefully your Wednesday training you all right so far. Looks like we're going to be seeing plenty of rain over the next few days. Developing this evening, going to be continuing overnight, 14 degrees expected. Rain increasing through the day tomorrow, a max of 24. Friday, rain and thunderstorms. I think the Bureau is saying somewhere upwards of like 30 to 40 millimetres worth of rain is expected on Friday. So don't just make sure you've got a brolly, make sure you've got, I don't know, something to try and keep all of that rain off you. More showers on the way Saturday, by the way, 17 degrees, the expected top. Some NXS and Bachelor Girl right after we catch up with the latest Time Saver traffic here at 3GG.
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8: Good afternoon. Reporting on Warragul traffic, the Monash Freeway is looking slow this afternoon outbound from Toorak Road through to Warragul Road, then again from Wellington Road to Belgrave Hallam Road. And the Mornington Peninsula Freeway is currently slow southbound from Governor Road past Frankston Dandenong Road. And the Princess Freeway is currently a nice clear run from Berwick through Pakenham into Narnagoon and on through Druin into Warragul. The snooze flash sale is on now with 20 to 50% off an amazing range. Hurry, the snooze flash sale must end Sunday. It's amazing what a little snooze can do. That's the latest 3GG time saver traffic.

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Hey there, it's Dixie from 3GG's Local Breakfast Thursday morning. We are back not only with the Oxford Ear Test, but also What Caught My Eye and 90s heartthrob, Rick Price joins me. 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
8: 23 degrees in Warragul, 21 in Traralgon and 23 in Pakenham. From the Capital Radio 3GG newsroom, I'm Alex Stockerty. Police are investigating a crash in Cockatoo, which has claimed the life of a motorcyclist. The crash happened at around 6:30 last night on Wurrialuk Road. It's understood the rider lost control of the machine and crashed into a pole. Police say they haven't yet been able to identify the body. Applications to join Victoria Police have hit a 7-year high, with one in four applying aged between 18 and 21. 9,007 people applied to become a police officer in the 12 months to July, up from 7,677 the previous year. Chief Commissioner Mike Bush says the force aims to have just over 17,000 members by mid-2028.
9: We're asking people, even at the young age of 17, to consider putting in an application, and saying to people that we will take you at 18 into the academy. Right now, we are about 1,300 frontline officers short.
8: Victoria's visitor economy is booming at a record high. Visitor spending is at $49.5 billion, increasing by 6.6% in the 12 months since June. $3.6 billion came from China, a 20% year-on-year rise. Minister for Major Events Anthony Carbines says sporting events are huge attractions.
10: From the US, we had some 7,000 visitors from the United States just for the NFL clash at the MCG. But seeing the British Lions and Irish Lions tour, Boxing Day test to come, there were more than 21% increase in visitors from the UK. Their spending went up some 42%.
8: Last week, Melbourne Airport welcomed 243,000 passengers in 2 days for the AFL Grand Final. The final section of the Surf Parade shared path in Inverloch is expected to be completed by Christmas. Scott Maiman reports.
11: Construction's expected to begin soon. Basco Shire Council says recent investigations have found the existing road reserve can accommodate the shared pathway, a two-way road and a car parking area. The two-way road and parking arrangement is now Council's preferred design. Under the proposal, the road alignment would extend into existing nature strips along part of Surf Parade, with services also needing to be relocated. Council is currently determining the cost of relocating those services and will consult affected residents and property owners along the section of Surf Parade. Scott Maiman, Capital Radio News.
8: Another promise from the State Coalition for Warragul ahead of the upcoming election. The coalition has pledged to remove a level crossing at a congested intersection. It's the Gallagher's Crossing boom gates that'll be removed. However, the cost of the plan has not been revealed. The coalition says the plan would be formalised in its first term of government if it wins the November state election, and a budget bid would then be submitted.
1: 3GG Local Sport.
8: Manchester City could be dumped from the Premier League for financial breaches over a 9-season period. The Premier League accusing City of cooking its books to the tune of more than $1.5 billion and breached both the EPL and UEFA's spending limits. City chief executive Ferran Soriano was tight-lipped when approached by Sky News.
12: Are you sure you can win on appeal? Are you destroying football?
13: Thank you. Thank you.
12: Do you not have a message for football?
13: Thank you.
12: You know, when you've cheated for so long, do you not have an obligation?
13: I said thank you.
8: Sanctions are yet to be announced as the club plans to appeal the decision. And Essendon has announced a big re-signing on the back of poaching John Longmire from Sydney as its new GM of performance. Nick Martin is committing to the Bombers through until the end of 2031, despite being sidelined this year with a knee injury. That's the latest 3GG News update from the Capital Radio Newsroom.
1: 3GG. Time saver traffic. Accident towing Gippsland. Prompt and professional attention from Bunyip to Mallacoota and right across South Gippsland.
14: Afternoon reporting on Warragul traffic. The Monash Freeway has had a broken down truck outbound before Warragul Road in the left-hand lane, causing delays back past Toorak Road. And the Mornington Peninsula Freeway is looking slow southbound from Governor Road past Frankston Dandenong Road. The Princess Freeway is also currently a clear run from Narre Warren through Pakenham on into Narnagoon and through to Warragul this afternoon. The Nissan X-Trail Hybrid E-Power two-wheel drive is here, starting from $45,990 drive away. 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That's the latest 3GG Time Saver traffic.
1: 3GG's 4-day forecast for Southern Stock Feeds. 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
0: Showers look like they're going to be developing this evening and continuing overnight as we head towards a low of 14 degrees, and then we are expecting plenty of rain over the next few days, increasing tomorrow 24, rain and thunderstorms Friday, they say up to 45 mils, 16 degrees expected, Saturday more showers on the way, heading for a top of 17.
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When you hear it, SMS your name and 3GG 0428 811 455. Here's ABC. Whoa, whoa.

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And then stick by the phone. We could be calling you soon on Forever Classic 3GG. 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

0: 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Looks like showers developing tomorrow, rain increasing through the day, heading for a max of 24 degrees.
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0: G'day, Mac and the Prize Guy here. 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Lord knows the prices are too high. That's why Burjo and I want to give you free fuel. How much do you reckon you're spending each week on average on fuel, Carolyn?
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0: How often are you filling up?
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0: Let's see if we can get some free stuff into your tank. You know how to play Burjo's Beat the Bowser?
3: Yep.
0: Beautiful. Yell out stop before that Bowser goes boom. Ready to play?
3: Yep.
0: All right, here we go, Burjo.
2: I'm pumped. See what I did there? Off we go. 34 dollars. $53. $109. $149. $229.
3: Stop.
0: Stopping at $229. Congratulations, Carolyn. Well done.
3: Thank you.
2: Well done. You beat my Bowser, and you beat it good. But let's see how much further you could have gone. $146.
0: Up to $246. And then the Bowser goes boom. Second from the top. You've got to be happy with that, Caroline.
3: Yeah, beautiful. Thank you.
0: Another satisfied customer on this Wednesday afternoon. Another chance to get yourself some free fuel coming your way tomorrow morning in the breakfast show. Keep an ear out for that cue to text from Burjo. When you hear it, SMS your name and your station to 0428 811 455. This is Mac of the Prize Guy. Talk soon.
1: 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After classic. Where do you go, my lovely? 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
10: Good afternoon. The Monash Freeway has had a broken down truck outbound before Warragul Road in the left-hand lane. It has caused delays back into the Burnley Tunnel. And the Melbourne Show is on currently, so there is extra foot traffic around the showgrounds. This is on till October 4. And looking at the Princess Freeway, it is flowing quite nicely through Pakenham, on into Bunyip, Long Worry, and through to Warragul this afternoon. 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That's the latest 3GG Time Saver Traffic.

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0: Peter Gabriel swinging that sledgehammer at Gippsland's Forever Classic 3GG. Macca with you Wednesday afternoon drive home. Hey, if you're looking for the ultimate way to wake up each and every morning, you know where to go. Right here, Forever Classic 3GG's local breakfast show. Dixie back at it again tomorrow morning. You'll be kept up to date with everything from our local newsroom. Plus, Dixie will go through what happened on this day in history. If you've got a thing that you want to put into the celebration book, by the way, you can go to the website right now, 3GG.com.au, and leave it there. Also, tomorrow, word of the week, Weather Whiz Kid going to be dropping by to let us know what the weather's going to be like over the weekend. Plus, Throwback Thursday as well. So make sure you're waking up in the best way possible by catching the local breakfast with Dixie. 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

0: 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Then Belinda Carlisle and Van Halen kicking off a 30-minute music marathon.
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7: 21 degrees in Warragul, 20 in Traralgon and 22 in Pakenham. From the Capital Radio 3GG newsroom, I'm Alex Stockerty. The opposition has reiterated its call for the government and the coalition to work together to find budget savings they can both agree to. The Reserve Bank says government spending is too high, adding to inflationary pressures and pushing up interest rates. Latest data shows consumer prices climbed 4% over the year to August, a 0.5% increase on the July result. Shadow Treasurer Tim Wilson says the government needs to rein in its own spending.
8: It seemed like the government could spend forever and it wasn't going to be inflationary. People are now living the consequences of it. And we're just being very frank with people. The consequence is higher inflation, higher interest rates, and you go to the supermarket and you might buy the same thing, but you're paying more and you're getting less.
7: Victoria is lagging behind other states when it comes to shutting down illegal tobacco shops. Kiara Parker reports.
9: Despite being billed as the toughest in the nation, Victoria's new tobacco closure powers shut just 22 shops in 10 days, a fraction of Queensland's 148. Thousands of retailers across the state are suspected of selling illegal tobacco products, but the Herald Sun reports the Victorian government has managed to close just two stores a day on average since new laws came into effect on September 9. Since then, the state government says $11.4 million in illicit tobacco products has been seized. As of last week, just 38 stores had been hit with their instant closure orders. Those who fail to comply face fines of up to $2.5 million and 20 years behind bars.
7: A plan for Phillip Island's visitor economy after the final MotoGP and Superbikes events has been unveiled by One Nation's candidate for Bass. Nicole Shelikins says a meeting with Destination Phillip Island has helped develop a strategy which would see a broader year-round events calendar held across both Phillip Island and San Remo. Ms. Shelikins says the strategy is about making better use of what's already available to the community. Elderly Gippslanders are being encouraged to go to their GP and ask them to listen to their heart. It comes after recent data from Monash University found the Latrobe Valley recorded 82.4 cardiovascular deaths per 100,000 people. Rox Johnston from the Alfred Hospital says the burden of heart disease is particularly concerning across the region.
10: In comparison, when the Victorian average sits around 60 and the national average sits around 63.8, for death related to cardiovascular disease. With the Latrobe Valley has a higher proportion of people over the age of 55, so cardiovascular disease is affecting Gippslanders in higher proportion.
5: 3GG Local Sport.
7: Lachie Neal is set to join Collingwood during the player exchange period, with Brisbane confirming his exit. The 33-year-old triple premiership player is to sign a three-year deal as an unrestricted free agent. A Richmond legend insists the Tigers can't afford to lose more experience, with Jaden Short exploring a trade. Matthew Richardson has told Footy Fix it would be hard to replace one of the league's most damaging rebounding defenders.
0: Richmond can't afford to lose more experience. They've lost Nathan Broad to retirement. Dion Prestia has gone as well now, so there's more experience gone. He is contracted, but if he wants to leave and Richmond can find a suitable trade, then you probably go ahead with it if Jaden actually wants to leave.
7: And Bairnsdale cricket product and Australia captain Sophie Molyneux has been named for the upcoming Women's International Cricket Series against Bangladesh and New Zealand. She is under an injury cloud, still recovering from a hip injury. That's the latest 3GG news update from the Capital Radio newsroom.
5: 3GG's four-day forecast for Southern Stock Feeds, offering fully customised dairy, beef and sheep pellets.
11: Showers look like they're going to be developing this evening and continuing overnight as we head towards a low of 14 degrees. And then we are expecting plenty of rain over the next few days, increasing tomorrow 24. Rain and thunderstorms Friday, they say up to 45 mils. 16 degrees expected. Saturday, more showers on the way, heading for a top of 17.
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Hey there, it's Dixie, dropping by from 3GG's local breakfast. 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

0: such a relaxing song to me. Fleetwood Mac, they're just a nice, easy band, aren't they? Forever Classic 3GG had some absolute tunes back in the day. That was one of them everywhere. Wrapping up a 30-minute music marathon at Forever Classic 3GG. Aaron Chilcott's got plenty more absolute tunes after 7 o'clock in Forever Classic Nights 30-minute music marathon. Get on some Huey Lewis and the News. Pointer Sisters, Split Ends also on the way. Going to make for a great start to your Wednesday evening. Looks like it's a bit wet out there and it's going to be continuing overnight. 14 degrees, the low this evening. Rain increasing through the day tomorrow, max of 24. Rain and thunderstorms Friday, 16. More showers Saturday, 17 degrees. Going to be a bit of a sodden and a rainy and a almost a lake around Gippsland and the Latrobe Valley this weekend. We'll get on some Sting and Bon Jovi in minutes. 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

0: Bon Jovi, Wanted, Dead or Alive, Forever Classic 3GG, the home of the ultimate ear test. Dixie's back again tomorrow morning from 5:30 with more chances to give yourself a little bit of a cash injection. Because after the rates went up again yesterday, thanks to the RBA, we definitely need as much money as we can get. $1,480 up for grabs tomorrow morning. Three chances, 625, 725, and 825. Keep having a go, you never know. You could end up like Greg from Jiralang, who won over $4,000 the last time we had someone guess the ultimate ear test sound. Thanks to TMNH Minor 10. Back tomorrow. 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

0: Classic 3JJ. That's going to do it for me for a Wednesday evening. Aaron Chilcott's in next. With some madness. And Queen on the way. Enjoy the rest of your evening. I'll catch you tomorrow from 3.
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I've got the Pointer Sisters and Huey on the way, and here's Split Enz.

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0: 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Forever Classic Nights with Aaron Chilcott. And it was this day 66 years ago that the Flintstones debuted, September the 30th, back in 1960. That's when Hanna-Barbera's first animated sitcom started its run on TV. And for 6 years, we got to enjoy the adventures of Fred and Wilma, their neighbours Barney and Betty, and everyone else. Ended up becoming the most financially successful television series for the next 3 decades. Funny though, I just watched the opening intro then, and that car Fred was driving looks really unsafe. Oh, different times. Laura Branigan playing next.
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0: 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And I was almost going to remove it, but I didn't want to take the mickey out of it. Sorry. Playing this song soon, also Talking Heads. And Sir Elton. All of these and more on the way.
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0: 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And the band didn't get much joy when it came to touring after a while. They told TMF.
1: The tiring part is all this traveling. You know, change hotel every day. 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
1: Yes. 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

0: Richard Marx in a 30-minute music marathon. Forever Classic Nights. And he's, of course, just wrapped up another year on The Voice, so he'll be enjoying a break from it now because he's found the filming schedule to be really tiring. He said that when he started on it last year, he wanted to quit after the first week because being on set all day and not seeing any sunlight apparently got a bit too much for him. Glad he decided to stick around. How about one from Billy Joel? The next song playing.
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0: 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And it wasn't an easy start to her music career all those years ago, as she told Access TV.
1: 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And
0: 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Let's get back into the Forever Classics. 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

Hey there, it's Dixie from 3GG's Local Breakfast Thursday morning. We are back not only with the ultimate ear test, but also What Caught My Eye and 90s heartthrob, Rick Price joins me. Make sure you're a part of it. 3GG.

0: 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Aaron Chilcott here, getting ready for another 30-minute music marathon with Phil Bailey. Queen. Neil Diamond. Let me hear that, get me near
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0: such a sudden ending to that song. Kim Wilde, Forever Classic Nights, a 30-minute music marathon, and we're, of course, looking forward to her heading to our part of the world very soon. She starts her Aussie tour with a show in Perth at the Astor Theatre on the 18th of November before moving on to Melbourne, Newcastle and Sydney. Still sounding as good as ever, too. In excess in the next few minutes.
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Hey there, it's Dixie, dropping by from 3GG's local breakfast. Here's a friendly reminder, it's back again, Thursday morning, 25 past 6, the first chance to win. 3GG's ultimate ear test, it's up to 1,480. That money could be yours.

0: 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Hump day done, and one more thing left to do before I can go home. Let's learn something new. A nightly nudge of knowledge, and if you've ever wondered how old our planet Earth is, it's 4.54 billion years old. Scientists use radiometric dating to reach that figure. That makes our planet half the age of the Milky Way galaxy and around a third of the age of the universe, which is 10 to 15 billion years old. Not looking bad for its age. Hey, stick around for more of the Forever Classics next, and have a great Thursday.
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0: I'm giving away thousands of dollars worth of free fuel every day. Burjo's Beat the Bowser. 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

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We are back not only with the ultimate ear test, but also What Caught My Eye and 90s heartthrob. Rick Price joins me. 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

Hey there, it's Dixie, dropping by from 3GG's local breakfast. 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That money could

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7: Thanks to Terry and the team at Crawford Marine, Chickerill Street, Morwell, celebrating over 60 years in boating.
8: 16 degrees in Warragul, it's 13 in Traralgon, in Pakenham, 16. From the Capital Radio 3GG newsroom, I'm Scott Maiman. The state opposition has accused the Carroll government of stringing doctors along as they prepare to ramp up their fight for better working conditions. From 1:30 this afternoon, Gippsland doctors will join their colleagues from throughout the state on a four-hour strike over unsustainable working hours. It's understood 59 meetings have been held with the government regarding doctors' concerns. The state opposition's Georgie Crozier says Labor is refusing to prioritise frontline workers.
9: We haven't got an offer on the table, 59 meetings, and certainly we would want, if I had that privilege, we would want this resolved and we would negotiate in good faith. The negotiations are not happening in good faith at the moment. 59 meetings and no offer on the table.
8: There have been heartwarming words honouring the life of a 14-year-old girl from Sale who died last weekend in a horror crash in Western Victoria. Her volleyball coach has described her as bubbly, energetic and bright. The teen was returning from a volleyball tournament with her family on Sunday night when their car was involved in a three-vehicle collision. She was flown to hospital but could not be saved. Parents are being warned e-scooters are not a toy after new research found more than a quarter of injured riders were aged under 16. A joint Royal Melbourne Hospital and RACV study found 133 of 482 injured e-scooter riders were below the legal operating age, with the youngest just 3 years old. Associate Professor Alicia Burke from the Royal Melbourne Hospital says modified bikes pose a greater risk.
10: In some cases, the e-bikes, very, very fast, kind of 70, 80 kilometres an hour, again, associated with a higher likelihood of injury. We are seeing lots of people with injuries like broken arms, but around a quarter in this work had head injuries and other really serious injuries, and around 5% had life-threatening injuries.
8: The new Greens leader, David Shoebridge, is blaming Labor's failures for the rise of One Nation. Senator Shoebridge has taken over the role following Larissa Waters' resignation. The senator says he hopes to deliver real change.
11: But as you travel around the country, the call I'm not hearing is, what do we want? Gradual change. When do we want it? In due course. That is the dead politics of Labor. It's the dead politics of the coalition. And we are not here to make the Labor Party any better. The Greens are here to replace them.
8: And the Mirboo North Resilience Hub has received a $200,000 upgrade. It's aimed at improving the community's ability to respond to emergencies.
0: 3GG Local Sport.
8: Richmond's AFLW side has confirmed it's season over for one thaggy footballer, Baya Piu. The 19-year-old received a hit to a collarbone in the early goings of Richmond's big loss to Carlton last Friday. She's undergone surgery to put in a new plate. The axe has swung at the Dockers after losing the AFL Grand Final last weekend. Four Frio players have been cut. Bailey Banfield has been delisted, along with Ollie Murphy, Sam Sturt and Ryder Luke. The AFL's worst-kept secret has now been confirmed. Lachie Neale will be at Collingwood next year on a three-year deal. And Nathan Cleary has been crowned the NRL's best player, awarded the Dally M Medal for 2026. That's the latest news update. I'm Scott Maiman from the Capital Radio Newsroom.
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8: Unleaded, $2.35 at the United in Druin, $2.34 at the Metro in Morwell, and $2.39 at the Sandy Point General Store.
0: 3GG's four-day forecast for Southern Stock Feeds, offering fully customised dairy, beef and sheep pellets.
12: Cloudy, the rain will continue this afternoon and this evening. There's some possible thunder for the first day of October. We're looking at some light winds down to 11 overnight, a much cooler Friday to round out your week tomorrow. Cloudy, rain, possible afternoon and evening thunder again, a top tomorrow of 16, a showery 17 on Saturday. Sunday, possible showers about in the morning, and a top round about 17. Today we're chasing a top 25 across the board.
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12: There are two days left for you to beat Burjo's Bowser. Another chance coming up again very soon. Hey there, welcome to Thursday. We're down to the business end of the week. Great to have your company. On this day, we'll check that out very soon. In addition to that, stick around for the ultimate ear test. And in addition to that, it is a Thursday, and a little bit later on, yeah, remember Rick Price? He's coming to the Bundalagua Hall. Gonna have a chat with him at 7 this morning. This is Forever Classic 3GG. Good morning. Yeah.

Roadshow's Beat the Bowser. 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

0: Remember, the all-important magic word is stop, and you need to stop before the bowser goes boom, otherwise you miss out. Forever Classic 531, 3GG's Beat the Bowser returns again after 6 this morning. It is the local breakfast. Great to have your company. Hey there, Dixie, until 10 this morning. Coming up a little later on, being a Thursday, well, normally we'd have Weather Whiz Kids, but because of the holidays, so many kids are kind of away at the moment, so that will return again very, very soon. Right now, though, shall we check this out?
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0: Let's open up the archive and reveal what's happened on this day, October 1st. Muhammad Ali retained the World Heavyweight Boxing Championship on this day in 1975 after defeating Joe Frazier in their third and arguably greatest fight ever. The 2002 of the Rolling Stones released 40 Licks, a 40-year career-spanning retrospective of their hits collection. Corporation Lane in Melbourne was officially renamed in 2004 to AC/DC Lane in honour of the Aussie rock band. 20 people sadly were killed and many more injured during a series of bomb attacks in Bali, Indonesia in 2005. Australians were among the victims. Esquire magazine announces Scarlett Johansson as the sexiest woman alive in 2006. In 2018, Bluey, the animated Australian children's television series, premieres on ABC Kids. And in 2019, Prince Harry, the Duke of Sussex, and Meghan, Duchess of Sussex, sued British newspaper The Mail on Sunday, claiming it published her private letter. And that's a little of what's happened on this day, October 1.
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12: 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I recently got a ticket for not wearing a seatbelt.
2: from a motorcycle cop. And he failed to see the irony of that situation. I said, wow, this is kind of funny, huh? He said, what do you mean? I said, well, look at me, I'm on four wheels, I have 2,000 pounds of metal, and I got a winch, you're on a motorcycle, where's your seatbelt? He says, I'm on a motorcycle, I don't need a seatbelt. So apparently if I'm sitting on top of my vehicle, well, then I'm Captain Safety.

0: As we move closer towards 6 o'clock and the latest from the newsroom, this is Forever Classic 3GG. Welcome to Thursday morning. I can see Scott Maimon with bulletins in hand and a cup of coffee, or is that Milo or Bonox or Bovril in the other hand? Good on you, mate. We'll hear from him shortly. We'll give you the chance to win some money with 3GG's Ultimate Ear Test. That after 6 and a whole stack more. Stick around.
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9: G'day there for Kilcunda today. Fair conditions, 1 to 3 foot swell, 5 knot offshore wind in from the north, low tide just below a metre at 8:45, 15 in the drink and the same outside. For the island, fair conditions, 1 to 3 foot swell, 9 knot offshore wind in from the north, low tide to 0.5 metre at 8:40, 15 in the drink and the same outside. 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
11: 15 degrees in Warrigal, it's 13 in Traralgon, 16 in Pakenham. From the Capital Radio 3GG newsroom, I'm Scott Maimon. It's been revealed Greg Hansford has pulled out of the One Nation race for the Eastern Victoria region at the November state election. According to the Gippsland Times, he's got a serious health matter that requires ongoing treatment. Federal opposition leader Angus Taylor says the opposition would implement a plan to cut spending if they were in charge. He's made the comment during a visit to Warrigal. Mr Taylor visited the Bor Bor Food Relief alongside Monash MP Mary Aldred yesterday, speaking to volunteers about cost of living pressures. It comes after the Reserve Bank hiked interest

0: Two-thirds of Australians believe we're becoming more disconnected from each other, sparking concerns for our mental health. Caroline Nikoloski from Mental Health Australia says regional communities face additional challenges, but believes locals can bring each other closer together.
1: Many rural and regional communities have a really strong tradition of looking out for one another, particularly when times are tough. Despite that strong tradition of support, we know that things like distance, financial pressures and isolation, that can get in the way of prioritising the relationships within local communities. So whether it's as simple as checking in on a neighbour, going along to a local event or stopping for a chat, those moments matter.
0: Melbourne's train line to the airport is a step closer. The Premier and Prime Minister yesterday officially announced the next stage of the link, which will include a 7.4-kilometre track from Albion out of the new Keilor East Station, as well as a 500-metre rail bridge over the Maribyrnong River. However, it's still unclear when Stage 3 will be completed, with discussions with the airport and other representatives currently occurring. Premier Ben Carroll says airport rail is an iconic project for Melbourne.
2: We know Melbourne, Victoria, we're the only city in the top 20 OECD nations that doesn't have an airport rail link. Significant billions of dollars to build Stage 2. We're getting it done. This is budgeted for. This is not a promise to take to the election.
0: And from today, we won't be slugged a surcharge for paying by card. Businesses can no longer add a card surcharge to EFTPOS, Visa or MasterCard payments, with American Express also removing the surcharge under its merchant rules.
3: 3GG Local Sport.
0: Gold Coast's recruiting manager has explained the reasons in their brief pursuit of Warragul footy product Alex Tarrou. The 19-year-old Gippslander recently took a tour of the facilities at the Suns, despite having a year to run on his current contract with the Saints. The Suns have since pulled out of pursuing him. Cal Burns has told AFL's Gettable Tarrou was a player of interest since his draft year.
4: I guess we hadn't, although he's a contracted player, we had an understanding that there may be potential for some movement there. So from our perspective, we wanted to investigate that.
0: And that's the latest news update. I'm Scott Maiman from the Capital Radio Newsroom.
3: 3GG. 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
5: Good morning, great start around Gippsland. There's no holdups or delays. As for your run into Melbourne, the Princes Freeway, it's looking nice and clear. The Pakenham Bypass is flying through as well. The Monash Freeway is where you'll hit a bit of congestion from Wellington Road through to Huntingdale Road. Most of us take sight for granted. 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More traffic soon on 3GG's Local Breakfast.
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6: Yeah, you can kind of feel the hay fever in the air, can't you? It's going to be a warm start ahead of what will be a rather unsettled finish. We're looking cloudy, rain this afternoon and this evening, some possible afternoon and evening thunder as well. As some southwesterly winds to 20 kilometres an hour, they should lighten up later tonight. Down tonight, overnight, tomorrow, more of the wet stuff, rain, possible further thunder. Light winds tomorrow, a top around 14 degrees, a showery 17 on Saturday, Sunday, shower or two again, partly cloudy, top around about 18. Today, though, we are chasing tops of 15 for Mount Baw, 18 for the Prom, 21 for Lee and Gather, 22 today for Druin and Warragul, 24 for Moe and Traralgon right now. Moe's on 15, 17 at Pakenham, and 16 degrees right now at the Prom.
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6: Well, here we are. We're at Thursday. 2 days left for you to say stop and beat the Bowser. 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

right? That's 0428 11 455 to get amongst the winning. This is Forever Classic 3GG. By the way, you can get that number. 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

0: Welcome to October, ladies and gentlemen. Just edging so much closer towards Christmas. When do you reckon? I reckon give it the middle of this month and then we'll start seeing kind of the hint of Christmas. There will be tinsel somewhere. Yes, in your day that you'll come across by the middle of this month is what I'm kind of betting on. This is Forever Classic 3GG. Gamble responsibly, of course, is the take-home message. 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In the meantime, 6:15, let's check this out.
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0: 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They fed him bananas and special liquids to just help prompt it out of his body.
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Well, a rather unsettled day today. Yeah, chasing not only rain, but thunder at a top round, 24 degrees, 15 for you right now. Are you ready for this? Three double G's, ultimate ear test. Come on, let's get to it. Your guess on 5622244. If you want to play, thanks to TMLH, Marta 10.

0: TMNH might attend George Street Mowing. It's the sound that has Gippsland guessing. Guessing. Three double G's ultimate ear test.
1: Here we go. Time to play with June and Newborough. Morning to you, June. You, like me, suffer from hay fever, hey?
2: I sure do.
1: Ah, yes. The scourge of this time of the year, of, you know, of spring. It's a lovely time. However, all that pollen around at the moment is dreadful. All right. Are you ready?
2: I'm struggling the daylight.
1: All right.
2: This is what I would
1: guess. Okay. What do you think?
2: Locking
1: the door.
2: Locking the front door, if you know what I mean,
1: on and off. So the dead latch kind of thing.
2: Yeah, that's
1: the one,
2: yeah.
1: The dead latch.
2: I took it off you.
1: Great guess. June, Newborough. It's not right.
2: Oh, telling me was wrong. How's that?
1: Oh, there we go. See, I didn't even need to push the button, but I did. Have a wonderful day. I hope you feel better.
2: No, I'll tell you, I'll get over it.
1: Good on you.
2: Okay, Dick, I hope you do too.
1: And I'll certainly do that, and I look forward to chatting with you again soon. Another chance for you to win the money. Coming up right after 7 o'clock this morning. In the meantime, we'll catch up with the Weather Bureau. Let's do that next. Double J.
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10: 15 degrees in Warragul, it's 13 in Traralgon, 16 in Pakenham. From the Capital Radio 3 Double G newsroom, I'm Scott Maiman. It's been revealed Greg Hansford has pulled out of the One Nation race for the Eastern Victoria region at the November state election. According to the Gippsland Times, he's got a serious health matter that requires ongoing treatment. Federal opposition leader Angus Taylor says the opposition would implement a plan to cut spending if they were in charge. He's made the comment during a visit to Warragul. Mr Taylor visited the Bor Bor Food Relief alongside Monash MP Mary Aldred yesterday, speaking to volunteers about cost of living pressures. It comes after the Reserve Bank hiked interest rates for the fourth time this year, with price pressures contributing to inflation. Speaking at Blackwoods on Normanby Street, Mr Taylor says Labor's mismanagement is hurting local communities.
11: What we see here at Warragul, but we're seeing it across Australia, it is too hard to build things and to make things in this country. And government spending is driving up inflation.
10: Gippslanders are being reminded that small moments of conversation, connection and kindness matter as Mental Health Month gets underway. It comes as new research reveals nearly two-thirds of Australians believe we're becoming more disconnected from each other, sparking concerns for our mental health. Caroline Nikoloski from Mental Health Australia says regional communities face additional challenges, but believes locals can bring each other closer together.
12: Many rural and regional communities have a really strong tradition of looking out for one another, particularly when times are tough. Despite that strong tradition of support, we know that things like distance, financial pressures and isolation, that can get in the way of prioritising the relationships within local communities. So whether it's as simple as checking in on a neighbour, going along to a local event or stopping for a chat, those moments matter.
10: Melbourne's train line to the airport is a step closer. The Premier and Prime Minister yesterday officially announced the next stage of the link, which will include a 7.4-kilometre track from Albion out of the new Keilor East Station, as well as a 500-metre rail bridge over the Maribyrnong River. However, it's still unclear when Stage 3 will be completed, with discussions with the airport and other representatives currently occurring. Premier Ben Carroll says Airport Rail is an iconic project for Melbourne.
13: We know Melbourne, Victoria, we're the only city in the top 20 OECD nations that doesn't have an airport rail link. Significant billions of dollars to build Stage 2. We're getting it done. This is budgeted for. This is not a promise to take to the election.
10: And from today, we won't be slugged a surcharge for paying by card. Businesses can no longer add a card surcharge to EFTPOS, Visa or MasterCard payments, with American Express also removing the surcharge under its merchant rules.
0: 3GG Local Sport.
10: Gold Coast's recruiting manager has explained the reasons in their brief pursuit of Warragul footy product Alex Taru. The 19-year-old Gippslander recently took a tour of the facilities at the Suns, despite having a year to run on his current contract with the Saints. The Suns have since pulled out of pursuing him. Cal Burns has told AFL's Gettable Taru was a player of interest since his draft year.
14: I guess we hadn't, although he's a contracted player, we had an understanding that there may be potential for some movement there. So from our perspective, we wanted to investigate that.
10: And that's the latest news update. I'm Scott Maiman from the Capital Radio Newsroom.
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15: Good morning, great start around Gippsland. There's no hold-ups or delays. As for your run into Melbourne, the Princes Freeway is looking nice and clear. The Bakenham Bypass is flying through as well. The Monash Freeway is where you'll hit a bit of congestion from Wellington Road through to Huntingdale Road. Most of us take sight for granted. 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More traffic soon on 3GG's Local Breakfast.
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10: Unleaded, $2.35 at the United in Druin, $2.34 at the Metro in Morwell, and $2.39 at the Sandy Point General Store.
0: 3GG's four-day forecast for Southern Stock Feeds, offering fully customised dairy, beef and sheep pellets.
1: Yes, a very unsettled day today. Just how unsettled? Let's get the inside word from the Bureau of Meteorology. Kate, very good morning. How are you this morning?
16: I'm doing well this morning. How's things?
1: Yeah, good. Let's start off with warnings.
16: Yes, certainly a busy day expected today. Look, as far as warnings are concerned, we've got a warning out to sheep graziers for West and South Gippsland. Otherwise, not too many warnings at the moment, unless you're getting all the way up into the more alpine parts, so we've got a warning for damaging winds out. But we do have a flood watch in place for a number of our river catchments. So that does include the Latrobe River, Bunyip River and Dandenong Creek, Traralgon Creek. There we've all got warnings out for a flood watch in relation to the amount of rainfall that we're expecting across the next few days. So that's really just a heads up that we could see some riverine rises as a response to the wet conditions that we are expecting across the next few days. So I'll just get straight into those. We've got a trough which is expected to slowly cross Victoria today with areas of rain and isolated thunderstorms developing as we go across the day today. Look, we could see falls quite heavy around the region. For Warragul, we've got 15 to 35 millimetres on the forecast for that mid-range of possible outcomes. And we certainly could see heavier falls where we do see storms popping up today. So, look, the storms are not expected to be severe in this part of the world. But as usual, I'll put that with the caveat of a storm doesn't have to be severe to have impacts upon you. So really a heads up that we are looking at a wet day today with the possibility of some storms around and really similar conditions into tomorrow as we see a low, we are expecting a low to be forming within that trough system as it makes its way across tomorrow. That does mean that we are expecting that system to slow down and that moisture to continue to circle into Gippsland as we go into Friday and even continuing into Saturday, again bringing the potential for some wet conditions as we go through Friday and Saturday and continuing to see the possibility of some storms. So really 3 days in a row where we could see some fairly significant falls, certainly worth keeping a across the conditions near you across the next few days. It could certainly be pretty wet.
1: Yeah, and don't enter into flood waters, no matter how shallow it looks, because you never know what lies beneath, hey?
16: Always good advice.
1: All right, you have yourself a wonderful day, Kate.
16: Thank you.
1: Always a pleasure. Right now, Moe is sitting on 16 degrees, Pakenham 17. We've got 16 at the Prom, and Inverloch right now also 16.
0: From the top of Mount Baw-Baw, all over Gippsland and the Latrobe Valley on 5:31 AM and streaming through your smart speaker. 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
1: Hey, it could happen anytime. Two more days for you to top up on us with Beat the Bowser. That, yeah, is going to come up very soon. Thanks to the Block Shop, supporting the community and protecting the environment. A chance to do that, plus also coming up a little bit later on. Yes, we'll find out what the word of the day is. We'll do that after 7 this morning. What else will we do? You know what? We'll find out a little bit later on. Who's celebrating in the celebration book? If you want to get in early too, by the way, why don't you give me a call? 56-222-444 Forever Classic 3GG. It is the local breakfast. Welcome to Thursday.

0: nothing shiny or, you know, happy about today. Weather-wise, it's going to get rather unsettled. The take-home message is stay out of floodwaters. Be vigilant. Yes, if your area is subject to flooding, then just keep that in mind because there are some heavy totals on the way, apparently, a little bit later on today. This is Forever Classic 3GG. It is just on 14 to 7. 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It's your chance to head along. 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It's on from 7 tonight. If you want to find out more details, they are online at 3GG.com.au as they are for the Long Warrior Fire Brigade Craft Market. 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
0: Just on 10 to 7, and yeah, a little bit of rain on the way, better believe it. Rain increasing, cloudy, possible afternoon, evening thunder as well. That thrown into the mix, as well as a reasonably warmish kind of top. It feels very humid out there. Top around about 24 degrees, rather grey. Looking out there at the moment, as we give you the chance after 7, Rick Price joins me. We'll be chatting with him after 7, plus Word of the Week. We'll get to that very, very soon. Add the Ultimate Ear Test. Throw that into the mix, as well as Burjo's Beat the Bowser. A very busy day today. Stick around for other classic 3.

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I ain't afraid of no ghost.

0: Who can you call Burjo? Thanks to the Box Shop. Well, actually, you just text him. You don't call the number you need to text your name and 3GG to as soon as you hear that cue to text. That'll happen sometime after 7 0 4 2 8 8 1 4 5. Write that number down, or if you miss it, or you can't write it down right now because you're in the middle of driving, jump onto our website, head to the webpage, and then also check out the Win tab. It's got all the details right there. Scott Mayman from the 3GG Newsroom. We're going to touch base with him in just minutes. Also, a stack more. Stick around.
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1: 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Thanks to Terry and the team at Crawford Marine, Chickerill Street, Morwell, celebrating over 60 years in boating.
6: 16 degrees.

0: guidelines. It's also revealed Sea Spray and Sale, just to name some of the communities, had the most detections of PFAS chemicals of any area in Victoria. It seems an old crime from earlier this year has resurfaced in Gippsland. Fishing sinkers have again been found on roads in the Latrobe Valley. Police say the heavy sinkers have been found by local residents near Churchill Road and Alamein Street in Morwell. Investigators believe a slingshot was used to discard the heavy weights and are a risk to the local community. EPA Victoria has issued a stern warning to Gippslanders. They will be caught if they opt to set fire to household or industrial waste. It comes after the Environmental Watchdog issued over $10,000 in fines for a string of dump and burn offences across Victoria. Rachel Galano from the EPA says members of the public are urged to ring in if they see anyone illegally burning off.
1: Both illegal waste dumping and illegal waste burning, we follow up and investigate waste disposal through our authorised officers who undertake inspections. We continue to collect intelligence and also take enforcement action, including issuing large fines and prosecutions.
0: Applications to join Victoria Police have hit a seven-year high, with one in four applying aged between 18 and 21. 9,007 people applied to become a police officer in the 12 months to the end of June. That's up from 7,677 the previous year. The recruitment drive has been ramped up as Victoria Police tries to fill the full-time equivalent of 1,300 vacancies. Superintendent Paul Bertaccino says they're opening it up to 17-year-olds.
2: Commence training at 18, and this is very much a pilot to see if there's an appetite there. There are young people who are going through high school who the academic path is just not for them. And at a time where they're making choices about what to do next year, we just want to make sure that we're available to them as a choice.
0: Israeli President Benjamin Netanyahu says a pilot suspected of trying to crash an Israel-bound plane is being questioned by authorities. The commercial aircraft was carrying about 150 passengers, but it was forced to make an emergency landing in Saudi Arabia. Israeli officials say one of the pilots stabbed the other pilot. And Dolly Parton has sent a message from beyond the grave for the opening of her new museum.
3: I am so proud to invite you to my Life of Many Colors Museum, opening right here in the heart of Nashville. This museum will be the largest exhibit of my life and career.
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0: Richmond plans to climb up the AFL ladder next year, Eddie Summerfield reports.
5: Richmond finishing 17th with just three wins. President John O'Rourke.
6: There were still lots of green shoots and growth.
5: Optimistic, the worst is behind the Tigers. Analysis of previous rebuilds suggests next year the Tigers rise.
6: And we can rightly expect to see that from 2027.
5: The draft, the focus this year before Tasmania's entry.
6: We've then got tremendous flexibility to participate in trade and free agency.
5: Eddie Summerfield, Melbourne.
0: And that's the latest news update. I'm Scott Maiman from the Capital Radio Newsroom.
4: 3GG. Time saver traffic. Accident towing Gippsland. Prompt and professional attention from Bunyip to Mallacoota and right across South Gippsland.
7: A slow run in Warragul this morning on Howard Street, heading northbound approaching Alfred Street. Otherwise, have a look at your run into Melbourne, the Princes Freeway, still nice and clear. As for the Pakenham Bypass, it's looking great as well. Smooth sailings through to the Monash. Once you are on there, you will hit a bit of congestion from Clyde Road to the South Gippsland Freeway and then from the Easling to Blackburn Road. This week at IGA, get Primo Shortcut Rhineless Bacon, 750 grams, half price, just $8.40. 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Excludes IGA local grocer. More traffic soon on 3GG's local breakfast.
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8: A rather unsettled Thursday today, with increasing cloudy, possible thunder this afternoon and this evening. The wind southwesterly, yeah, becoming a little lighter later this afternoon, down to 9 degrees overnight, so a cooler overnight temperature finally. looking at some cloudy conditions. Rain for the Thunder Friday. Tomorrow, we'll top around about 14. Showers at this stage, cloudy.

0: Saturday 17 and Sunday shower or two about. Now the top around about 18 degrees. Today 15 from our Bawbaw, Druin 22, 18 for the Prong. Leongatha 24, 24 for Traralgon. Right now 16 degrees at Currumburra, 16 at Warragul, and Yarram right now is sitting on 17.
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0: Well, here we go. Ladies and gentlemen, in a matter of minutes, we'll get him on the phone. We'll have a chat with him. He's coming to Bundalagua tomorrow, as a matter of fact. The one and only Rick Price. One of his songs will play inside the next 10 and have a chat about what we can expect, what he's been up to since, you know, the heady days of Countdown, etc. That is only minutes away as we kick it off with JCM Forever Classic 3GG.

0: Ferrier's Rick Price. He's going to be in town, in fact, in Bundalagua at the Hall tomorrow night. Tickets, I believe, are still available if you're quick. Forever Classic 531 3GG. It'd be really good if we could actually talk to him. Let's make that happen. Let me just say that it is 17 past 7 on the phone. An absolute pleasure to talk to this gentleman. He's been around for what seems like a millennium. Rick Price, a very good morning. How are you, mate?
1: Good morning, mate. How are you?
0: Yeah, all the better for talking to you. Rick Price, it's hard to believe it was 1992 that we've heard all over the radio, Not a Day Goes By, and of course, the song that won the Song of the Year, Heaven Knows, back from 1992.
1: Yes, can you believe it's that many years have passed? Isn't it incredible how time passes and you think, hang on, that was just yesterday.
0: Yeah, no, exactly right. And I've got to say, you've obviously been bathing in the fountain of youth, because you don't look as though you've aged that much. Apart from the hair, which of course back in 1992 you had a full mane. These days you've kind of gone the short back and sides.
1: Yes, I did have a full mane of hair. I was laughing with someone the other day. I said, you know, my hair started to overshadow me, and I could have sent just my hair to the show and stayed home. No, look, I've had many hairstyles over the years, so, you know, I've still got a little bit to manoeuvre. That's nice.
0: How's the voice holding up these days? I mean, for many people, like a good wine, the voice just kind of finds its own kind of groove and you sound even better than you did back in 92.
1: Yeah, look, my voice has held up well, and I've been on stage since I was a little kid. You know, yeah. I had many years of performance before I even started making records, so I've been on stage a long time. It does change and deepen. When I listen to Not A Day Goes By, I think, that sounds like my little brother. But, yeah, I sort of sing with the voice that I have sometimes. It's certainly become raspier over the years and, you know, a little more weathered, but I don't mind that, to be honest.
0: You have just released a brand new album, Hometown, from that. Call On Me is the new single, and you're actually going to be performing not only the album, and of course, all of the hits as well. Bundalagua, you coming Friday, October the 2nd?
1: Yes, I'm really looking forward to that show. Doing a lot of shows on this tour, so we're getting some areas that we ordinarily wouldn't get to, so I'm excited about that, yeah.
0: It's amazing what you kind of read on Wikipedia. Now, tell me if it's true or not. Does Mum still call you Roderick or Rod? Because was the name you were given, and of course we know you was Rick.
1: No, I've never been Roderick, and I've never been Rod. I need to get in touch with the people at Wikipedia and give them a bit of a rap over the knuckles, because there's quite a lot of false information out there on Wikipedia.
0: Exactly.
1: So, folks, do not trust what Wikipedia says.
0: One thing we
1: I've
0: do
1: I've never
0: know.
1: Been a Roderick. I've always been Ricky.
0: So you've been basically touring since 1992, and as you mentioned before that, was there ever a plan, kind of a career outside of music and performing? Did you have something you wanted to be when you were growing up, apart from famous?
1: No. Look, no? I'll be honest with you. No, I never had dreams of doing anything else. Because I was on the stage from when I was about 8 years old,
0: yeah.
1: I just never imagined that I would really do anything else.
0: Mum and Dad never sort of said, you know, you need a backup here, you know, you need to, you know, be a plumber, be a chippy, a bricky, or something along those lines. You never kind of thought that far in advance?
1: I did consider, like, motor cars, working on motor cars or being some sort of mechanic, because my elder sister had a mechanic boyfriend, and I just thought it was fantastic. My stepdad was a great tinkerer of motor cars, so that might have sort of been in the back of my mind, but no, I never had any aspirations to do anything really other than music. I've been very fortunate.
0: You have been a part of the lexicon of Australian music for some time. Where's home for you these days?
1: I live in Nashville in Tennessee. I've been there for quite a few years. But I do spend a lot of time here in Australia, obviously, because I have a lot of family here.
0: Mm-hmm.
1: So I just have the best of both worlds. But my studio and my recording and writing, I do mostly in Nashville. And then the rest of the year, I'm touring, you know, either in Asia. I've got a tour of New Zealand this year and also Australia. So I'm a bit of a gypsy, really, but I do have my home base in Nashville in Tennessee.
0: Rick, can I just say congratulations on not kind of having one of those hybrid accents. You're still as Aussie as the day you were born.
1: Yes. I don't understand people that lose their accent and, you know, plan on abandoning it anytime soon.
0: So Rick is going to rock the Bundalagua Hall Friday, October the 2nd. Make sure you grab your tickets because they are selling very, very quickly. It's going to be, how many people are going to be joining you on stage? How many people in the band?
1: It's a one-man show.
0: Wow.
1: Solo acoustic, which I really, really enjoy.
0: How intimate.
1: It gives me a lot of flexibility with the arrangements. Like, it's a storytelling kind of show.
0: Awesome.
1: I take the audience sort of deep into the history of the songs and my early days as a performer and a child performer. I'm really enjoying the solo acoustic one man show thing. It's a lot of fun. It's very intimate connection with the audience too, and it shows them sort of how the songs were written.
0: That is awesome.
1: As well.
0: So it's one not to be missed. Again, live at the Bundalagua Hall, Friday, October the 2nd. Make sure you grab your tickets. Rick Price, it has been an absolute pleasure to be able to talk with you, and best of luck with the rest of the tour.
1: Thank you so much, mate. Great to be with you today. Thanks.
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0: G. 25 past 7. Here we go. Ladies and gentlemen, we are in for a rather unsettled day today. Make sure the washing's off the line. Cloudy, rain, thunder. That's what you're going to have today. The top also of 24 degrees. 15 is what we're sitting on right now. And we are sitting on a stack of cash, the money. $1,480 right now, thanks to TMLH Smarter 10, an everyday item, a sound that could be made at work or home. Just a couple of the clues. What do you reckon? 5622244, identify that. Okay. Win that. 5622244, if you want to give it a go.
10: Just

0: AM and H, Mitre 10, George Street Mowing. It's the sound that has Gippsland guessing. Three double G's ultimate ear test.
1: The lovely Michelle's given us a call this morning. Good morning, Michelle. How are you?
2: Good, thanks. And you?
1: Oh, fantastic. Where are you calling from?
2: Mowi.
1: Magnificent Mowi. And I would love nothing more than to be able to make the trek down the Princes, down to you with a great big novelty-sized cheque that you can deposit into your bank account to the tune of $1,480. That sounds all right, does it not?
2: It certainly does.
1: All right, what are you going to spend it on? Oh, mind you, Christmas just around the corner, so I imagine Christmas presents this could be going towards, perhaps.
2: No, I prefer to put it in my garden.
1: Oh, good on you. All right, well, it is spring, so let's do that. Here we go. Maybe you can head on down to TMH Mitre 10 and spend some of the money there. There
2: yep.
1: It is. Three double G's, ultimate ear test. What do you think?
2: Is it a ballpoint pen you're flicking on and off?
1: Oh, yes, yes, yes. You know what? Sometimes I have this habit of kind of clicking the top of those pens to the point that it's really annoying for anybody who's around me, but it's just
2: That's
1: kind of one
2: sure.
1: of those things. I'm sure we all do it. Michelle, I can tell you, that's not it, unfortunately. Bugger. Back to the drawing board, but you have yourself a lovely day, okay?
2: Thank you, Andrew.
1: Thanks for listening as we give you another chance to win again next hour, the ultimate ear test. For TMH Mitre 10, George Street in Mowi, Forever Classic 3GG. News is next.
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9: 16 degrees right across Warragul, Traralgon and Pakenham. From the Capital Radio 3GG newsroom, I'm Scott Mayman. Friends of the Earth has revealed a new report looking at Gippsland water sources, and its result will surprise you. The document has revealed for nearly a decade, testing has detected high levels of pesticide and chemicals in the water. The report takes in a review from 2017 to 2025. It suggests pesticides were found at Nerum South in October 2024, and the reading was more than 500 times than recommended guidelines. It's also revealed Sea Spray and Sale, just to name some of the communities, had the most detections of PFAS chemicals of any area in Victoria. It seems an old crime from earlier this year has resurfaced in Gippsland. Fishing sinkers have again been found on roads in the Latrobe Valley. Police say the heavy sinkers have been found by local residents near Churchill Road and Alamein Street in Morwell. Investigators believe a slingshot was used to discard the heavy weights and are a risk to the local community. EPA Victoria has issued a stern warning to Gippslanders. They will be caught if they opt to set fire to household or industrial waste. It comes after the Environmental Watchdog issued over $10,000 in fines for a string of dump and burn offences across Victoria. Rachel Galano from the EPA says members of the public are urged to ring in if they see anyone illegally burning off.
10: Both illegal waste dumping and illegal waste burning, we follow up and investigate waste disposal through our authorised officers who undertake inspections. We continue to collect intelligence and also take enforcement action, including issuing large fines and prosecutions.
9: Applications to join Victoria Police have hit a 7-year high, with one in four applying aged between 18 and 21. 9,007 people applied to become a police officer in the 12 months to the end of June. That's up from 7,677 the previous year. The recruitment drive has been ramped up as Victoria Police tries to fill the full-time equivalent of 1,300 vacancies. Superintendent Paul Bertaccino says they're opening it up to 17-year-olds.
11: Commence training at 18. And this is very much a pilot to see if there's an appetite there. There are young people who are going through high school who the academic path is just not for them. And at a time where they're making choices about what to do next year, we just want to make sure that we're available to them as a choice.
9: Israeli President Benjamin Netanyahu says a pilot suspected of trying to crash an Israel-bound plane is being questioned by authorities. The commercial aircraft was carrying about 150 passengers, but it was forced to make an emergency landing in Saudi Arabia. Israeli officials say one of the pilots stabbed the other pilot. And Dolly Parton has sent a message from beyond the grave for the opening of her new museum.
12: I am so proud to invite you to my Life of Many Colors Museum, opening right here in the heart of Nashville. This museum will be the largest exhibit of my life and career.
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9: Richmond plans to climb up the AFL ladder next year, Eddie Summerfield reports.
13: Richmond finishing 17th with just 3 wins. President John O'Rourke.
14: There were still lots of green shoots and growth.
13: Optimistic the worst is behind the Tigers. Analysis of previous rebuilds suggests next year the Tigers rise.
14: And we can rightly expect to see that from 2027.
13: The draft the focus this year before Tasmania's entry.
14: We've then got tremendous flexibility to participate in trade and free agency.
13: Eddie Summerfield, Melbourne.
9: And that's the latest news update. I'm Scott Maiman from the Capital Radio Newsroom.
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15: A slow run in Warragul this morning on Howard Street, heading northbound approaching Alfred Street. Otherwise, have a look at your run into Melbourne, the Princess Freeway, still nice and clear. As for the Pakenham Bypass, it's looking great as well. Smooth sailings through to the Monash. Once you are on there, you will hit a bit of congestion from Clyde Road to the South Gippsland Freeway and then from the Easling to Blackburn Road. 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
0: 3GG's four-day forecast for Southern Stock Feeds, offering fully customised dairy, beef and sheep pellets.
1: 23 away from 8 on a day that's going to be rather grey today, unsettled, cloudy. Enjoy no rain at the moment, because it's coming. Rain, possible thunder this afternoon and this evening, some light southwesterly winds, a Thursday top today. 24 degrees, 15 from our Bawbaw, 18 if you're around the prom. We're down to 9 overnight. We're looking at another rainy day tomorrow, but cooler. Possible further afternoon, evening thunderstorms. Friday atop tomorrow, 14 degrees. A showery, thundery Saturday, 17. And then on Sunday, shower or two-part of cloudy conditions and a top again of 18 degrees. Today, though, 15 for Mount Baw Baw, 18 for the prom, 22 for Warragul, Maui 24, 21 for Leongatha. Right now, 17 at Warragul. Currumburra's on 16 and it's 14 degrees right now at King Island.
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1: Yeah, there's a little bit of drizzle on the road, so please take it easy. Just ease up on the right foot, will you? This is Forever Classic 3GG, the station that in a matter of minutes will present the word of the week, something for you to learn, a brand new word you may have never heard of. Aaron Chilcott will regale me with one word, and I've got four goes in order to try and figure out what it is. What will it be? We'll find out in a matter of minutes. Plus, the celebration book, we'll get to that in around half an hour from now. So if you know someone celebrating, and if you want to get in early, give me a call. 562-2444. Climb your Fisher after this one. Toto, double G.

0: Hi, this is Virgo. Congratulations to everybody who's already won free fuel. What to be next? It's Virgo's Beat the Bowser, and we play again in minutes.
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0: thought in 7 o'clock, we've tried to give away some money. We've also been listening out for Mojo's Beat the Bowser. I've spoken to music royalty in the form of Rick Price, and how can I top that? But with Aaron Chilcock. Good morning.
1: Well, that was quite a lead up, wasn't it?
0: It was indeed. How are you?
1: Oh, I'm not too bad, DC.
0: Welcome to Thursday. Has reality set in that as of Monday, you're going to have to set the alarm nice and early?
1: Yeah, I've already put it into my phone for 4 a.m. for Monday, so I don't forget.
0: Do you know what? I'm counting down the day. Like this morning when the alarm went off, I thought, one more day of this.
1: All right, just keep rubbing it in. That's the way. Yep.
0: Exactly right. And you know what? At the end of the day, I'm kind of half expecting an SMS to sort of say, something's broke. You know, around about 5 o'clock in the morning, so, you know, and I'll be ready for it.
1: Well, okay. You know,
0: always there on standby for you.
1: You are. You're
0: for
1: like you, the
0: RACV. Nobody else, but just for you.
1: Roadside assistance.
0: It is indeed. It is the local breakfast. Great to have your company this morning. It is just on 12 away from 8. Shall we do this?
2: 3GG's local breakfast show.
3: Now it's time for...
4: If you want, you can say it now.
3: Word of the day. Come on, baby, tell me what's
0: the word. So I'm going to miss this, but you're going to continue it on, but somebody else is going to give you, we won't reveal who that is, but if you were listening this time last year, I think you did this with this particular person last year.
1: Exactly right. Someone who loves the station, loves the show.
0: Who dropped in yesterday.
1: Who did, yep. So we're looking forward to having that person on board for a little Word of the Week fun next week.
0: Okay, that and a stack more. Be listening from Monday, but... In the meantime, we are looking at the word of the day, and what is it this week?
1: Today it is trone. That's T-R-O-N-E, trone.
0: Trone. Trone. Is that what a monarch who might be inflicted with a speech impediment might call their special chair, in inverted commas, that they use for formal functions?
1: Oh, like the throne? No, no.
0: Yeah, trone. No. Is it... To attempt a majestic pose and immediately lose balance.
1: I can relate to that, but no.
0: No? Is it the emotional state of someone who's just realised their royal wave looks more like they're shooing flies?
1: Oh, yeah, I've seen people do that. No.
0: No?
1: You're not right, though. No.
0: Okay, one more go at a train. Is that a throne-shaped pile of laundry that has just achieved sentience? It's come alive.
1: Ooh, you know what? You're way off again.
0: Oh, okay, well, you better regale us with the actual word. What is trone? What does it mean?
1: So a trone is a large pair of scales or a spring balance or other weighing device that you'll find in a town or a marketplace that weighs good and merchandise.
0: Trone, there it is. How
1: That's
0: could you incorporate
1: is.
0: That into a conversation today?
1: Well, good luck.
2: 3GG is classic. After classic. After classic. We are forever classic. 3GG.
0: Are you one of those people who gets really excited about new Yeti colours? If you are, go to the home of Yeti in Moe. It is TMH Minor 10, George Street in Moe. 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

15 degrees right now. We are looking a little on the cloudy side. We're looking at rain, possible thunder. Top today, 24 degrees. She is going to get rather nasty in the middle of the day. And that's the weather outside. Remember the take-home message is stay out of floodwaters. No matter how shallow it looks, stay out and away. This is the Local Breakfast. We're after 8 this morning. Maybe a chance for you to win with Burjo's Pete Tabasa. Listen out for that cuter text. It's coming up soon. Here's Yaz, Double G.

0: The only way is up. But remember, once you go up, you got to come down, which leads me to this. For a classic 3GG, doctors say around about 75,000 kids under 17 are treated for trampoline accidents every single year. So the take-home message is, please don't bounce and text. 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Celebration book, ultimate ear test, what caught my eye? 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
8: Thanks to Terry and the team at Crawford Marine, Chickerill Street, Morwell, celebrating over 60 years in boating.

0: of 4.6%. Speaking at Blackwoods on Normanby Street, Mr. Taylor says the federal government's high spending is unacceptable.
1: We're trying to get ahead, but it's got harder and harder under this government. And it's not just mortgage costs, of course, it's higher fuel prices, our insurance costs, grocery costs, you name it, across the board. Inflation has stayed high.
0: From today, Gippsland Water wants to hear from you. Feedback is being sought on the organisation's services, and your advice could be fruitful. Participants will go into the running for bill credits of about $100. It's the annual customer satisfaction survey, now open for Gippsland Water customers. The organisation says it wants the feedback to help it understand what customers value and where improvements can be made. The survey is open for the next few weeks. The Warragul Outdoor Pool will have revised opening hours for the summer. From October to April, the pool will open from 6am to 9 each weekday and again from 3:45pm till 7 at night. Saturdays, it'll open from 6am to 4pm and then on Sundays from 10am to 2pm. Victoria's visitor economy is booming at a record high. Visitor spending is at $49.5 billion, increasing by 6.6% in the 12 months since June. $3.6 billion came from China, a 20% year-on-year rise. Victoria's Minister for Major Events, Anthony Carbines, says sporting events are huge attractions.
2: From the US, we had some 7,000 visitors from the United States just for the NFL clash at the MCG. But seeing the British Lions and Irish Lions tour, Boxing Day test to come, there were more than 21% increase in visitors from the UK. Their spending went up some 42%.
0: More job losses at Disney. It's the fourth round of layoffs this year. Streamlining corporate operations is behind the ongoing cuts. In the US, Fairmount, Indiana has remembered one of their own. It's been 71 years since James Dean was killed in a car crash. And in his honour, the town holds a James Dean festival.
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0: The winner of the 2026 Men's Stawell Gift has been suspended from competition for 12 months after failing a drug test. Collingwood says it looks forward to Lachie Neale joining the club in 2027 after it was confirmed the three-time premiership player is leaving the Lions. John Longmire has revealed how his shock move to Essendon came together. Jordan Tunbridge has details.
4: An approach from new coach Mark McVeigh just 2 weeks ago set the wheels in motion for John Longmire's sensational return to Victoria.
5: Known Spike for a long time. We just touched base and said, would it be something I'd consider? And it went pretty quickly, so I was really excited by the challenge.
4: After 25 years in Sydney, the premiership coach joins Essendon as GM of performance, determined to help rebuild the fallen powerhouse.
5: Getting back into football was something I wanted to really explore, and to be able to work with someone I know was really important. To be able to come down and give him a hand was something that really excited me. I think there's some really good young players.
4: Jordan Tunbridge, Melbourne.
0: And that's the latest news update. I'm Scott Maiman from the Capital Radio Newsroom.
3: 3GG, time saver traffic, accident towing Gippsland. Prompt and professional attention from Bunyip to Mallacoota and right across South Gippsland.
6: Slow morning and drawing this morning on Princess Way, heading eastbound approaching Hope Street. Otherwise, you'll run into Melbourne. You're flying through on the Princess Freeway as well as the Pakenham Bypass. The Monash Freeway is building citybound from Clyde Road through to the South Gippsland Freeway and then from the East Link to Blackburn Road. Buy the diary that saves lives. 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More traffic soon on 3GG's Local Breakfast.
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7: Showers about this morning. That'll increase to rain later in the day, so take the brolly. We're looking at possible thunder this afternoon and this evening, so golf is off the cards for later on. Looking at some light southwesterly winds at 20 kilometres an hour. They should lighten up later on in the day. We're down to 9 overnight. Yeah, we are going to get some more rain again tomorrow, possible further thunder or Friday top tomorrow. 14 degrees, showers and 17 on Saturday and Sunday. Shower or two, cloudy conditions, and a top rate about 18. Today, 15 for Mount Baw-Baw, 18 for the Prom, 21 for Leongatha, 24 for Maui, Druin 22, and right now we are sitting

0: On 17 degrees right now. In Warragul, we've got Traralgon on 18, the Prom 17, and right now Yarram, 19 degrees.
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0: So very soon we get to play 3GG's Bojo's Beat the Bowser, thanks to the Doc Shop. 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It's always there. Also coming up, celebration book. In fact, let's get to that next. Know somebody who is celebrating? Let me know. 56222444. This is Forever Classic. 3GG. Good morning.

0: Daryl Braithwaite from the album Edge. One of my favourite albums. That along with Ish and Farnham's Whispering Jack. Very high on the list, as well as, well, if I'm going to round out my top five, I reckon in there would be something from ABBA, as well as, you know, to kind of ground myself, a little bit of something from Dire Straits, like Brothers in Arms. There's my top five right there, forever classic, 3GG. The station about to tell you about a new survey that tells us something we already know. Yeah, how useful is this survey? Apparently, two-thirds of adults drink coffee every day, and most reach for it first thing in the morning. On average, 66% of adults who drink coffee consume, on average, you ready for this, 18 cups per week. So if you work that out, it's only just over two cups a day. 86% of coffee drinkers have it first thing in the morning. 41% of coffee drinkers say they prefer their coffee with some type of sweetener. I just have it just with milk, no sugar. Yeah, this body can do well without sugar. Thank you very much. As we take a look at this, 16 past 8.
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0: Let's open up the archive and reveal what's happened on this day, October 1st. Muhammad Ali retained the World Heavyweight Boxing Championship on this day in 1975 after defeating Joe Frazier in their third and arguably greatest fight ever. The 2002 of the Rolling Stones released 40 Licks, a 40-year career-spanning retrospective of their hits collection. Corporation Lane in Melbourne was officially renamed in 2004 to AC/DC Lane in honour of the Aussie rock band. 20 people sadly were killed and many more injured during a series of bomb attacks in Bali, Indonesia in 2005. Australians were among the victims. Esquire magazine announces Scarlett Johansson as the sexiest woman alive in 2006. In 2018, Bluey, the animated Australian children's television series, premieres on ABC Kids. And in 2019, Prince Harry, the Duke of Sussex, and Meghan, Duchess of Sussex, sued British newspaper The Mail on Sunday, claiming it published her private letter. And that's a little of what's happened on this day, October 1.
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0: Well, one of my best friends, John Vizard, happy birthday to you for today from all of us here at Forever Classic 3GG. Johnny Two Pots celebrating, as are these celebrities, out of favour Aussie game show presenter Andrew O'Keefe is 55, actor Zach Galifianakis is 57, actress Julie Andrews 91, and former US President Jimmy Carter would have turned 102.
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0: G. 22 past 8. That's my best, Richie. All right, I'll move on. Cloudy, rain this afternoon, this evening, along with some added goodness in the form of thunderstorms. Yeah, we can expect that this afternoon and this evening as well. Some light southwesterly winds as well, down to 9 overnight. Another rainy one, but cooler tomorrow. The top around 14, 24 today. Right now, we are sitting on 17 degrees as we get to guessing. One last time today, 3GG's Ultimate Ear Test. That is a big jackpot. 1,480. Here's the sound that could do it for you. 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Yes, it lands in store tomorrow. Get in store, it's limited edition, so once they sell out, you miss out. 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
1: Tat.
2: TMNH might attend George Street mowing. It's the sound that has Gippsland guessing. Three double G's ultimate ear test.
3: Carmen has called us from Wonthaggi. The plans for the weekend, have you got any yet?
4: I've got to go back to Melbourne on Saturday, going to the caravan camping show.
3: Oh, look at you guys.
4: I want to look at the sort of small Winnebagoes.
3: Look at you,
4: one that I can drive.
3: Want to go all over and travel the countryside, a la the Leyland brothers? How good would that be? I do indeed.
4: I know.
3: Magnificent. Look at you. Kind of sort of fitting into that whole grey nomad kind of region.
4: Just and not as grey.
3: No, well, that's it. Well, you know what? You can cover up a lot of that grey these days. Fortunately, I haven't gone down that path. I haven't had the need to do anything apart from just put a little bit of product in the hair just to kind of keep it in place. Now, are you ready to win some money? Here we go. This can go towards the Winnebago, I'm sure. Three double G's. Ultimate ear test. I reckon this might be the one. Carmen of Wonthaggi. What are we doing?
4: Tearing a bit of clean wrap from the roller, you know, across the silver teeth part.
3: Cling wrap, otherwise known as Glad wrap. I think we've all grown up with that name there. The product placement, they've done well to kind of garner that as the name that everyone knows it as. I can tell you, Carmen of Wonthaggi.
4: No.
3: Where is the caravan and camping show? Is it at Caulfield?
4: It's at Sandown.
3: Oh, it's at Sandown. Actually, I think I saw that the other day when I was on the weekend. I drove past and saw some signs up for that. I was just trying to remember where I saw it, you know? Well done. Enjoy that and
4: have a
3: great day. Always a pleasure.
4: You too. Thank you. Bye.
3: Bye. Three double G's ultimate ear test. Another chance for you to win tomorrow morning, 25 past 6. 1,490 could be yours. 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Thanks to TMLH, Mart at 10.
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0: 17 degrees in Porygal. It's 20 in Traralgon. In Pakenham, 17. From the Capital Radio 3GG newsroom, I'm Scott Maiman. Federal opposition leader Angus Taylor has visited Warragul and he claims the official interest rate would be at 3% if he was in charge of the country's finances. Mr Taylor was alongside Monash MP Mary Aldred yesterday morning speaking with volunteers about cost of living pressures at the Bor Bor Food Relief. It comes after the Reserve Bank raised the official cash rate to a 15-year high of 4.6%. Speaking at Blackwoods on Normanby Street, Mr Taylor says the federal government's high spending is unacceptable.
12: We're trying to get ahead, but it's got harder and harder under this government. And it's not just mortgage costs, of course, it's higher fuel prices, our insurance costs, grocery costs, you name it, across the board. Inflation has stayed high.
0: From today, Gippsland Water wants to hear from you. Feedback is being sought on the organisation's services and your advice could be fruitful. Participants will go into the running for bill credits of about $100. It's the annual customer satisfaction survey, now open for Gippsland Water customers. The organisation says it wants the feedback to help it understand what customers value and where improvements can be made. The survey is open for the next few weeks. The Warragul Outdoor Pool will have revised opening hours for the summer. From October to April, the pool will open from 6am to 9 each weekday and again from 3:45pm till 7 at night. Saturdays, it'll open from 6am to 4pm and then on Sundays from 10am to 2pm. Victoria's visitor economy is booming at a record high. Visitor spending is at $49.5 billion, increasing by 6.6% in the 12 months since June. $3.6 billion came from China, a 20% year-on-year rise. Victoria's Minister for Major Events, Anthony Carbines, says sporting events are huge attractions.
13: From the US, we had some 7,000 visitors from the United States just for the NFL clash at the MCG. But seeing the British Lions and Irish Lions tour, Boxing Day test to come, there were more than 21% increase in visitors from the UK. Their spending went up some 42%.
0: More job losses at Disney. It's the fourth round of layoffs this year. Streamlining corporate operations is behind the ongoing cuts. In the US, Fairmount, Indiana has remembered one of their own. It's been 71 years since James Dean was killed in a car crash. And in his honour, the town holds a James Dean festival.
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0: The winner of the 2026 Men's Stourwell Gift has been suspended from competition for 12 months after failing a drug test. Collingwood says it looks forward to Lachie Neale joining the club in 2027 after it was confirmed the three-time premiership player is leaving the Lions. John Longmire has revealed how his shock move to Essendon came together. Jordan Tunbridge has details.
14: An approach from new coach Mark McVeigh just 2 weeks ago set the wheels in motion for John Longmire's sensational return to Victoria.
15: Known Spike for a long time. We just touched base, said would it be something I'd consider, and it went pretty quickly, so I was really excited by the challenge.
14: After 25 years in Sydney, the premiership coach joins Essendon as GM of performance, determined to help rebuild the fallen powerhouse.
15: Getting back into football was something I wanted to really explore, and to be able to work with someone I know was really important. To be able to come down and give him a hand was something that really excited me. I think there's some really good young players.
14: Jordan Tunbridge, Melbourne.
0: And that's the latest news update. I'm Scott Maiman from the Capital Radio Newsroom.
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16: It's slow going in Druin this morning on Main South Road after the Summerhill Boulevard just heading northbound. As we run into Melbourne, you're flying through on the Princes Freeway as well as the Pakenham Bypass. The Monash is where you'll hit congestion from Clyde Road to the South Gippsland Freeway and then from the East Link to Blackburn Road. Get fire ready. 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More traffic soon on 3GG's Local Breakfast.
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0: unleaded, $2.35 at the United in Druin, $2.34 at the Metro in Morwell, and $2.39 at the Sandy Point General Store.
2: 3GG's four-day forecast for Southern Stock Feeds, offering fully customised dairy, beef and sheep pellets.
3: It is 23 to 9, and the word from the Bureau is this. We're looking at cloudy conditions, some showers increasing to rain later this afternoon and this evening. Along with that, some possible thunder around, light southwesterly winds down to 9 overnight. Tomorrow we're looking cloudy again, some possible rain, further thunder, and a cooler Friday top. 14 degrees, Saturday shower 17, and a shower or two on Sunday. Top around about 18 today. 15 for Mount Baulble, 18 for the Prom, 21 for Leongatha, Warragul 22, Traralgon 24, and right now, Warragul sitting 17 degrees. It's 18, in fact 19 at Maui, 17 at Merbau North, and Inverloch also 17.
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3: Burjo's beat the Bowser. 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

0: school holidays are still on until the end of the week. They're back on Monday from a classic 3GG. Local breakfast. Hi to all the kids. 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Yeah, pester your parents to fill in the form online at 3GG.com.au when that returns again. Next Thursday, it is Forever Classic 3GG, just on 14 to 9. Shall we take a look at this?
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0: 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So what did the police do in order to recover the stolen items? They fed him bananas and special liquids to just help prompt it out of his body.
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5: Hey, it's Macca, the prize guy. Burjo and I are back for a Thursday. We have plenty more free fuel to give away. Hopefully Ken can take some off our hands. How much do you reckon it costs on average to fill your tank up, Ken?
6: $150.
5: All right, well, let's see if we can get $150. 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
6: No worries.
5: You know how to play Burjo's Beat the Bowser?
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5: Beautiful. Just yell out stop before that Bowser goes boom. Are you ready to go?
6: Yeah, I am.
5: All right, here we go. Take it away, Burjo.
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6: Stop.
5: Stopping at $229. Congratulations, Ken. Well done, mate.
6: No worries.
4: Congratulations. Top job. Topping up your tank. But now, let's see how much more fuel you could have won. $339.
5: Oh, I could add another $110.
4: $447.
5: Oh, we're getting up there, Kenny.
6: Yep.
5: Oh, gee whiz. Still going, dude.
4: $459.
5: $459. Hey, you said stop. You got some free fuel. That's more than you came in with, right?
6: That's correct.
5: More chances coming your way. Keep an ear out for that Burjo cue to text when you hear it. 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This is Macca the Prize Guy. Talk soon.
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0: Well done to Ken, picking up 229. With Beat the Bowser, another chance for you to add your name to Gippsland's longest list of winners again after 9. In the meantime, we are looking at some increased rainy activity a little later on. Top today, 24 degrees, some possible thunder around as well. Right now, it is sitting on 17 degrees. This is Forever Classic 531 3GG. 30 minutes commercial free will do you first as you start your workday just after 9. Here's James Rain.

0: well. Yeah, well done to Ken picking up 229. Mind you, he could have gone all the way to 459. Remember, the secret to walking away with at least something is not to get too greedy. Another chance for you to have a crack at Burjo's Pete the Bowser coming up after nine. Latest from the newsroom, Scott Mayman standing by, and we're standing by with even more music to kickstart your workday. This on the way from Paul Kelly. Plus, there's a bit of an Aussie feel to 9 o'clock with Dave Dobbin, and this from Mondo Rock. In the summer, it all begins in minutes. Stick around.
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9: 531 3GG's latest beach and surf conditions.
10: G'day there for Kilcunda today. Fair conditions, 1 to 3 foot swell, 5 knot offshore wind in from the north, high tide to 2.5 metres at 20 to 3, 15 in the drink and the same outside. For the island, fair conditions, 1 to 3 foot swell, 9 knot offshore wind in from the north, high tide to 1.5 metres at 2:15, 15 in the drink and the same outside. 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
6: Thanks to Terry and the team at Crawford Marine, Chickerill Street, Morwell, celebrating over 60 years in boating.
13: 18 degrees in Warrigal, it's 22 in Traralgon, and in Pakenham, 18. From the Capital Radio 3GG newsroom, I'm Scott Mayman. Passengers and crew have helped restrain a pilot who allegedly stabbed the captain of a commercial flight over the Middle East. The Fly Dubai jet was travelling from Dubai to Tel Aviv when it dropped 14,000 feet in 30 seconds after the stabbing incident in the cockpit. The Boeing 737 jet landed safely in Saudi Arabia with the suspect pilot now in police custody. The state opposition has accused the Carroll government of stringing doctors along as they prepare to ramp up their fight for better working conditions. From 1:30 this afternoon, Gippsland doctors will join their colleagues from throughout the state on a four-hour strike over unsustainable working hours. It's understood 59 meetings have been held with the government regarding doctors' concerns. The state opposition's Georgie Crozier says Labor is refusing to prioritise frontline workers.
14: We haven't got an offer on the table, 59 meetings, and certainly we would want, if I had that privilege, we would want this resolved. And we would negotiate in good faith. The negotiations are not happening in good faith at the moment. 59 meetings and no offer on the table.
13: There have been heartwarming words honouring the life of a 14-year-old girl from Sale who died last weekend in a horror crash in Western Victoria. Her volleyball coach has described her as bubbly, energetic and bright. The teen was returning from a volleyball tournament with her family on Sunday night when their car was involved in a three-vehicle collision. She was flown to hospital but could not be saved. Parents are being warned e-scooters are not a toy after new research found more than a quarter of injured riders were aged under 16. A joint Royal Melbourne Hospital and RACV study found 133 of 482 injured e-scooter riders were below the legal operating age, with the youngest just 3 years old. Associate Professor Alicia Burke from the Royal Melbourne Hospital says modified bikes pose a greater risk.
15: In some cases, the e-bikes, very, very fast, kind of 70, 80 kilometres an hour, again, associated with a higher likelihood of injury. We are seeing lots of people with injuries like broken arms, but around a quarter in this work had head injuries and other really serious injuries, and around 5% had life-threatening injuries.

0: $100,000 upgrade. It's aimed at improving the community's ability to respond to emergencies.
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0: Richmond's AFLW side has confirmed it's season over for one thaggy footballer, Baia Piu. The 19-year-old received a hit to a collarbone in the early goings of Richmond's big loss to Carlton last Friday. She's undergone surgery to put in a new plate. The axe has swung at the Dockers after losing the AFL Grand Final last weekend. Four Frio players have been cut. Bailey Banfield has been delisted, along with Ollie Murphy, Sam Sturt and Ryder Luke. The AFL's worst-kept secret has now been confirmed. Lachie Neal will be at Collingwood next year on a three-year deal. And Nathan Cleary has been crowned the NRL's best player, awarded the Dally M Medal for 2026. That's the latest news update. I'm Scott Maiman from the Capital Radio Newsroom.
1: 3GG. Time saver traffic. Accident towing Gippsland. Prompt and professional attention from Bunyip to Mallacoota and right across South Gippsland.
2: A slow run in Warragul on Helmet Street, heading northbound approaching Alfred Street. Otherwise, your run into Melbourne, it's still a good run on the Princes Freeway, as well as the Pakenham Bypass. The Monash Freeway is where you'll hit delays from Clyde Road to South Gippsland Freeway, then from the East Link through to Blackburn Road. The Nissan X-Trail Hybrid e-power two-wheel drive is here, starting from $45,990 drive away. 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
0: Unleaded, $2.32 at the inbound BP in Officer, $2.34 at the Caltex Yanar, and $2.44 at the AG Warehouse in Yarra.
1: 3GG's four-day forecast for Southern Stock Feeds. See the range at southernstockfeeds.com.au.
4: Grey to start off with, some showers to follow, turning to rain, some possible thunder this afternoon and this evening. The winds will stay reasonably light, southwesterly 15 to 20 kilometres an hour, but then lighten up as we go through your Thursday. We're down to 9 degrees overnight tomorrow. Cloudy, some rain, possible further thunder tomorrow 14. We are looking at a rather showery 17 at this stage on Saturday, Sunday. Shower or two, cloudy, light winds, top around about 18 degrees. Today, though, 22 for Druin, Maui 24, 21 for Leongatha, and right now, Tarraga 19. It is sitting on 18 at Comwack, it's 19 at Morwell, and right now, Phillip Island, 17.
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0: Wrapping up 30 minutes commercial free on this Thursday, October 1. A pinch and a punch for the first of the month. It is for a classic 3GG. I can't believe that I actually haven't said that before now. I've waited until the last part of the show. That, Gino Vannelli, wrapping up 30 minutes commercial free on this Thursday. And today, it's going to be cloudy. It's going to be rather unsettled. We're looking at rain, possible thunder later. More of the same again tomorrow, although 10 degrees cooler tomorrow, so you might need to rug up. Cloudy, rain, possible further thunder again tomorrow, 14. 24 today, showers in 17 Saturday, and a shower or two at this stage on Sunday. It's up around about 18 degrees right now. We're sitting on 18. Stick around. Burjo could be only minutes away with another chance to win here at 3GG.
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0: And a song that was used, believe it or not, in a Coca-Cola commercial some of you may be old enough to remember. From a classic 3GG Gang of Jangs, the sounds of then, the sound of the ultimate ear test. Tomorrow could win you $1,490, nearly $1,500. That'll be the case on Monday, unless we give it away tomorrow. Flags of TMLH might have a sound that may have been slightly amplified, a sound that could be made at home or work, and an everyday item. Another chance, in fact, three of them tomorrow. Flags of TMLH might have their new Yeti colour is in store and released tomorrow, and it's purple. I love this new purple colour, I must say. Your chance to have a crack, the ultimate ear test. It's waiting for you at 25 past 6 tomorrow here at 3GG.
1: 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After classic. After classic. We are forever classic. 3GG.
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0: Wham! Get to wrap things up for me for a Thursday as I get ready to do the dance one more time before I scarper away on holidays. Yeah, gonna check out New South Wales, the Blue Mountains, and a couple of other bits and pieces. Looking forward to that. Anyway, Aaron Chilcott, don't you worry, we'll have you covered from Monday. In the meantime, even sooner than that, Craig Pritchard with not only 30 minutes commercial free, containing tracks such as this from U2, but also the chance to beat Burjo's Bowser. That's coming up, as is this. It's the Stars of 54 and some Kenny as part of a 30-minute music marathon. It begins in minutes.
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2: $2.50. That's a barista coffee at Hungry Jack's. Add the new Eggs Benny range for the full brekkie. Hollandaise, ham, flame-grilled sausage the HJ's way. Brekkie's better at Hungry Jack's. 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
8: 19 degrees in Warragul, 23 for Traralgon, 20 in Pakenham. From the Capital Radio 3GG newsroom, I'm Scott Maiman. There's an opening for One Nation in the race for Eastern Victoria at the November state election. Greg Hansford is no longer her contender. According to the Gippsland Times, he's got a serious health matter that requires ongoing treatment. Federal Opposition Leader Angus Taylor has paid Warragul a visit as he slams the Albanese government of their mismanagement of the economy. Mr Taylor and Monash MP Mary Aldred have spoken with volunteers at the Baw-Baw Food Relief in Warragul to discuss cost of living pressures. It comes after the Reserve Bank raised the official cash rate to a 15-year high of 4.6%. Speaking at Blackwood's Ready Mixed and Garden Supplies, Mr Taylor says high government spending is pushing up inflation.
9: I mean, seriously, this government hasn't taken spending, containing spending seriously. We would, and that's what is needed right now. Australians are tightening their belts. This government should be tightening its belt.
8: Gippslanders are being reminded that small moments of conversation, connection and kindness matter as Mental Health Month gets underway. It comes as new research reveals nearly two-thirds of Australians believe we're becoming more disconnected from each other, sparking concerns for our mental health. Caroline Nikoloski from Mental Health Australia says regional communities face additional challenges, but believes locals can bring each other closer together.
10: Many rural and regional communities have a really strong tradition of looking out for one another, particularly when times are tough. Despite that strong tradition of support, we know that things like distance, financial pressures and isolation, that can get in the way of prioritising the relationships within local communities. So whether it's as simple as checking in on a neighbour, going along to a local event or stopping for a chat, those moments matter.
8: Melbourne's train line to the airport is a step closer. The Premier and Prime Minister yesterday officially announced the next stage of the link, which will include a 7.4-kilometre track from Albion out of the new Keilor East Station, as well as a 500-metre rail bridge over the Maribyrnong River. However, it's still unclear when Stage 3 will be completed, with discussions with the airport and other representatives currently occurring. Premier Ben Carroll says airport rail is an iconic project for Melbourne.
11: We know Melbourne, Victoria, we're the only city in the top 20 OECD nations that doesn't have an airport rail link. Significant billions of dollars to build Stage 2. We're getting it done. This is budgeted for. This is not a promise to take to the election.
8: And from today, we won't be slugged a surcharge for paying by card. Businesses can no longer add a card surcharge to EFTPOS, Visa or MasterCard payments, with American Express also removing the surcharge under its merchant rules.
1: 3GG Local Sport.
8: The Gold Coast's recruiting manager has confirmed the Suns won't be chasing Warragul footy product Alex Tarou. The 19-year-old Saint recently toured the facilities up on the Gold Coast before the Suns pulled themselves out of pursuing the Gippslander. Tarou still has a year to run on his current deal at the Saints, but the club is willing to listen.